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0: It is the Nightly Spirit, your girl Darlene, and we are talking about conflict resolution that is not happening among the saints that say they pray about it and leave it alone. Man, why do I have to be so direct, right? But it's real talk. Families are destroyed over a small conflict that if you just had a mediator, or if you just had somebody, you know, part of me wants to say, nobody wants to be challenged on their own stuff. That is the problem. Everybody wants everyone to accept me for who I am. This is how I feel, and I am going to stand on business. You know, you see all of these little nuanced words that's coming out? You're standing on business, but you look crazy. Why? Because you're not growing. And what you're exuding to your family and everyone else around you is that you're immature and you don't want to grow up. You know, people grow up when they're challenged, when the truth is told, and when they're honest. You know, not every disagreement means that somebody's toxic. Not every disagreement means that somebody's, you know, got to be removed from the equation. Some relationships require communication. Every relationship needs grace and maturity. So at what point, family, do we protect our peace? Yes, but stop the emotional isolation. Talk to me tonight. Tell us your name and where you're calling from.
1: My name is Yvette, and I'm calling from Baltimore, Maryland. And I'm calling because Matthew 7:6 says, do not throw pearls to pigs, for they will devour them and turn on you. Unfortunately, I didn't believe that the swine that the Bible was talking about was my family. I am 67 years old, and I didn't get that until now. And now I have peace because I had no problem. I had no choice but to cut off the swine for my peace. Unfortunately, your family sometimes is the swine that they're talking about in the Bible in Matthew 7:6.
0: Thank you. Thank you. Thank you. 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
1: Thank you, God, for giving us our identity in you. We can know who we are because we know whose we are. And we don't have to work for your approval. You've called us by name.

0: It is the Nightly Spirit, your girl Darlene, and what we're talking about tonight is the need for a healthy community, family, relationships, and what's happening is so many people are just doing what the internet says, you know, put up boundaries, block them. I don't have to talk to anybody that blah, blah, blah. You know, it's just, oh my goodness, it's driving me nuts. But I want to ask you, you know, at what point does protecting your peace become emotional isolation, boundary, or an emotional wall? Look, this is a conversation that I pray that you got something from all of our listeners tonight. Because here's the thing about social media. Social media will simplify complex relationships because it doesn't consider context. It doesn't have family history. It doesn't have accountability attached to it. It's just a social media post, right? And conflict is a part of every real relationship and every family. But maturity has to take place at some point. I'm glad we had this conversation, and I feel like we need to have some more. Because some people learn one therapy word and start deleting all of their family. We got to grow up, because some people don't need another boundary. They just need a conversation. Or guess what? They probably just need a hug. A hug could heal a lot of things. But anyway, your selfie session on the way on the Nightly Spirit.
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0: Oh, I love you. 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

It is the Nightly Spirit, your girl Darlene, and here is tonight's selfie session. You know, healing should not make you cold-hearted. It should not justify you being evil to your family. It should actually make us wiser. And wisdom knows when to forgive, when to just take a pause, when to create a little distance. But it also knows when to rebuild, because some people absolutely need boundaries, but other people need reconciliation. The key is having the Spirit of God walk with you so that you can operate in true discernment. All right? Coming up, we've got the Off the Record Smash on the way on the Nightly Spirit.

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1: He cannot fail. Say it again. Tell him there is no failure. Say it like you believe it. There is no failure in God. Listen. I wish you could see yourself in the future. I wish you could see yourself. 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'Cause everything he said he would do, God did. And everything he

0: 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It is time for us to find out who has the off-the-record smash. I have an off-the-record smash that I think is going to bless your heart, soul, and your mind. Coming up in about 15 minutes, it's your girl Darlene on the nightly spirit.
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0: It's the nightly spirit. Your girl, Darlene. I was listening to this song today, and it really took me into a place. The name of this song is Dwell. Here is J. Todd on the nightly spirit.
1: Father, we lift our hands to you. We lift our lives to you. And we want you to invade us.

0: to elevate your spirit.
1: Dwell. That is Jay Todd. Thank you for that song, Jay. It blessed me so much today. Get close to God, family. He's speaking and he's got all the answers. Yes, he who has an ear, let him hear what the Spirit of the Lord is saying to the church, because he's speaking. Coming up, Sybil Wilkes is going to join us with another news update. It's your girl, Darlene, on the Nightly Spirit.
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0: 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It's time for our news update. Here's Sybil Wilkes.
1: It's Sybil Wilkes with what we need to know. President Trump is defending the artificial intelligence industry on social media, asserting that the only guardrail AI requires is a strong executive leader, while alleging a conspiracy against data centers that ultimately benefits foreign competitors. In Southern California, authorities are increasing security patrols around former Vice President Kamala Harris's Malibu home after security personnel intercepted a female trespasser late Friday night while Harris and her husband were away. In Los Angeles, Grammy-winning rapper Lil Durk, real name Durk Banks, was acquitted of all charges in a 2022 murder-for-hire plot targeting his rival Quando Rondo, though he remains in federal custody for an upcoming racketeering trial. And on the gridiron, the NFL kicked off its first full Sunday with the Detroit Lions edging New Orleans 31-30 in overtime. The New York Giants defeated the Dallas Cowboys 28-20 on Sunday Night Football. I'm Sybil Wilkes. Be informed, be empowered.
0: Thank you, Sybil Wilkes. See you soon, girl. Coming up, family, I got the Vintage Vault, a word for you, and family prayer. And y'all know I got a word for you, right? Stay right here, honey. I got something for you. Coming up next hour of the Nightly Spirit.
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going on, family? This is your girl, Ja'Kalyn Carr. Now, listen, every now and then, we all need to be hyped up. You know, we all need to be built up and encouraged. So Tuesdays is the day that we speak life into ourselves and prepare our lives for the purpose of what God has for us. 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You don't want to miss it on the next Ja'Kalyn Carr's Family Affair.

0: My name is Scott. I'm calling from Henderson, North Carolina. I'm a truck driver from Florida. Y'all keep me in your prayers, and I've been enjoying your show.
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1: 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Coming up, yes, Lord, I got a word for you. I got the Vintage Vault, a word and family prayer on the way on the Nightly Spirit.

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1: All right, family, I'm going into my vintage vault and getting Hezekiah Walker, My Help, from the vintage vault on the Nightly Spirit.

Psalms 121:1-2 says, I will lift up my eyes to the hills of Jerusalem, from where my help comes. My help comes from the Lord who made heaven and earth. You know what, family? There are moments in time in our lives when the weight of life feels heavier than your strength. The diagnosis comes, or the bills pile up, or the relationship falls apart, or the grief won't let go, and the answers don't come to you fast enough. And family, if we're honest about these moments, sometimes we start looking everywhere else for help. In desperation, we just want answers, you know? We look to people. We'll even put our faith in politics and money and status and go on social media and doom scroll and just get distracted from where we need to be. But I want you to know that David asked a powerful question. He said, where does my help come from? Not where does my temporary relief come from? Not where does my comfort come from? But where does my help come from? Because there comes a point in our lives when you realize that some battles are too big for human solutions. You gotta have wisdom that people can't give. You gotta have peace that circumstances cannot provide. You need the kind of strength that doesn't come from your own reserves. Now, David reminded us that our help comes from the Lord, the creator of heaven and earth. And I want you to think about that tonight. You know, the one who hung the stars in place, the one who tells the oceans this far and no more. This is the God that created these mountains and the galaxies, and he created time himself. That is who's helping you in your situation, and you're not facing your challenges alone. It's the same God who sustained you yesterday that's sustaining you right now, today, through everything that you're going through. So I want you to stop looking down at the problem and start looking at the promise. Look to those hills that are higher than your fear. Look to those hills that are higher than your disappointment. Listen to the voice of God. Listen through those hills in the midst of your uncertainty, because your help is not coming from what you can see and what you're used to. Your help is coming from the God who sees everything. I want you to be encouraged tonight, family, okay? I'm gonna pray for us coming up in about 15 minutes. It's your girl, Darlene, on the Nightly Spirit.

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7: All right, Kyler.
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7: Hey, this is attorney Bryce Durham, the people's champ. 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
8: Let's get ready for school, Dad.
9: 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Attorney Bryce Durham is...

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control. Father, thank you so much for all that you are, for who you are. Thank you for helping us to get another moment in your presence. Thank you, God. And tonight we lift up our eyes above the problems that we have. And God, we place our focus back on you. When we feel overwhelmed, you are the rock that's higher than we are. And remind us that our help does not come from human strength. It comes from you, God. Because you're the God that made heaven and earth. You made us. You have a plan for us. Your plan is to prosper us and to give us a hope and an expected end. And we believe that. So strengthen every weary heart tonight under the sound of my voice, God, and encourage every discouraged spirit and provide for every need that's represented tonight. I curse anxiety and fear and hopelessness from the throne room, from the authority of Jesus, Lord God, and we replace it with confidence in your faithfulness to us. I declare in the name of Jesus that we are not alone. We're not abandoned, God, and we're not without the help that we need. Our help is coming from you, and God, we declare that you're more than enough. In the name of Jesus, we pray. Amen, amen, and amen. Family, this ends another night of the Nightly Spirit. I want you to stay safe, stay blessed, and stay woke. Good night.

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raise up your hands. Tell him, you are great, God. 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
1: 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Let him know. Hallelujah. I don't know about you tonight, but

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I love gospel music just because it talks to our soul, it talks to our spirit. 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

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I love 102.5. I love the people. I love the word that comes forth. 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
1: 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And that ain't it. 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

0: cracking, y'all. It's Griff from Get Up Mornings with Erica Campbell. There she go.
1: 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We'll be faith walking.
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The reason why I love gospel music because it connects me to a loving community and also uplifts me whenever I'm down. 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

0: Hey, this is Janice from Stockbridge, Georgia. And what I love about gospel music is the inspiration, the uplifting, everything about it, how it makes you feel inside and out. 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

God bless every single one of you. It's time to get up. It's time to get ready. It's time to get started. That's why I'm here bringing you some great motivational music, inspirational right here on your inspiration station. It's time for the new Donnie McClurkin Show. On this terrific Tuesday, and we're coming to the close of the year, and we're marking our 20th anniversary. That's right. It happened July 4th, but we're going to ride this thing till the wheels fall off. We've been on the air for 20 years, going on 21, and we're bringing you the best in music. Not just soul music, but spirit music, music that you can live by. It'll lift your spirits. It'll cause you to be an inspiration. Here you find a flashback song of the day. You can find gospel music, fun facts, an inspirational message, and the greatest music that you ever want to hear. And it starts right now. Call somebody up and let them know that the music's about to begin, because

0: That was the wonderful CeCe Winans, my sister CeCe Winans, with Believe For It. And before that, you heard from Pastor John P. Key with Church Medley. And now it's time for our flashback song of the day.
1: What we're going to do right here is go back, back, back.
0: And I'm going to take you back 46 years ago. That's right. Gospel doesn't have an expiration date. 46 years ago to the year 1980. But now in the year 1980, there was a situation in

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It's Lionel Richie and the Commodores with the song, Jesus is Love.

0: That was Jabari Johnson and the song Can't Stop. And before that, you heard The Commodores featuring Lionel Richie with Jesus is Love. Now, I've got to take a break real quickly, but boy, there's some great music on this playlist that you just got to hear. And it's all coming up as soon as we get back. More of the new Donnie McClurkin show to go right after this.
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0: Welcome back, everybody. Welcome back to the new Donnie McClurkin Show on this terrific Tuesday. Whew. This is the first day of September, and the music just won't stop. So let's keep it going with Brent Jones and the song Praise in the Choir Stand.
1: The choir is in the choir stand, and we praise in the Lord. Hey!

0: in the choir stand. 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
0: Hey! 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
1: In the choir stand. 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
0: Do that break. 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
1: Somebody lift your hands as we celebrate the greatness of our God. This is the worship song that says this: our God is awesome.

0: That was Charles Jenkins with the classic song, Awesome. And before that, you heard Brenton Jones in the song, Praise in the Choir Stand. Sometimes I don't know where they get these titles for these songs, but I think you get the message. But right now, I've got to... But right now, I've got to take a break. But when we come back, we're going to have our praise break with DJ T-Storm. Man, I can't wait. So don't go anywhere. More of the new Donnie McClurkin show to go right after this.
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0: right, welcome back, everybody, to the new Donnie McClurkin Show, and I've got news for you. It's time for our praise break. DJ T-Storm is set up and ready to go. I don't know how he puts all of these songs together to bring about this masterpiece called Praise Break. This is going to be a landmark praise break. DJ T-Storm.
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0: 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Good God Almighty, DJ T-Storm, every time you're hitting it out of the park. 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

0: a personal note from Donnie McClurkin.
1: Hi, this is Donnie McClurkin, and I've got an inspirational message just for you. I want to remind you that you serve God, not just a God, the only God. And he is the God of the impossible. That's right. He is omnipotent. There is no limit to his power. He is infinite in all authority and power. God doesn't have power. He is power. And there's nothing that is impossible with him. Whether it's the healing of your body or the provision for your family, whether it's job opportunities, whether it's peace of mind, whether it's peace to your family, whether you need the stamina, the ingenuity to start your business, whatever it is, there's nothing too hard for God. Remember this in Jeremiah 32, 27.
2: Let us pause for a minute to pray. Oh, dear God, we come to you today filled with gratitude, inspiration, and hope. We have been touched and encouraged by the physical manifestation of your awesome and unlimited power. Countless numbers of us were personally blessed to witness 28 monks whose beliefs required them to live a life of poverty, chastity, and obedience to God. We watched as they walked 2,300 miles from Texas to D.C., many of them barefooted, petitioning God to grant their prayer for peace. Some of us walked with them, prayed with them, and joined them in their prayer for peace. Once again, as was in the case with Jesus, who also walked this earth barefooted, sharing love and advocating peace for all, we are reminded that by faith, God can empower us to accomplish that which may seem impossible or improbable. Faith is a most powerful weapon. Hallelujah and amen.

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0: Good morning, good people. It's Get Up Mornings. I'm Erica Campbell, loving Jesus and loving you. It's a terrific Tuesday, September the 15th. We are up and ready to have the best day ever, ready to walk in victory all morning long. And I sure hope you are too. Hey, good morning, team.
1: Good morning. Good morning, everybody.
2: Morning.
0: It's going to be a good one. I truly believe it. We got the Faith Walk, the birthday shout outs, and 11 minutes after the hour. Simple Wokes will give us the five things we need to know. But first, let us pray. Lord, you are good and your mercy endureth forever. You are true. You are faithful. Lord, we thank you, God, for breath in our bodies today. We thank you for brand new mercy today. We thank you for your hand of mercy being on us. God, as we walk through this day, we'll give you praise. We'll give you glory. Lord, help us to know who we are in you. Not what the lies say, not what people say, but who we are in you. And you love us. You say we are fearfully and wonderfully made. Help us to believe that, walk in it, and declare it over our own lives. In Jesus' mighty name I pray. Thank God. Amen.
1: Amen.
0: Y'all, we got great music on the way from Mary Mary, Anthony Brown of Group Therapy, and Tamela Mann. 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
1: It's Sybil Wilkes with What We Need to Know. The Supreme Court rejected an emergency request to implement new federal restrictions on mail-in voting. This decision allows states to continue sending and processing postal ballots under existing rules as voting gets underway. Justices Samuel Alito and Clarence Thomas dissented, while the majority maintained current procedures for the upcoming election. Roughly 5 million Americans have lost access to federal food assistance under recent federal budget changes. States face an impending October deadline requiring local governments to cover 3/4 of the administrative program cost. It's Tax Tuesday, and investing in professional development and coaching courses does not automatically qualify as a tax-deductible expense. The tax code requires training to directly maintain or improve skills needed for an existing profession or role. Education that prepares an owner for a completely new line of work remains non-deductible. From our good news file, 8-time NBA All-Star Dwight Howard officially enrolled in college to pursue a bachelor's degree in business. Howard credited his fellow players for inspiring him to broaden his financial acumen and build his corporate portfolio. The former top pick is actively completing his coursework while playing professional basketball overseas. Black America, know our history. September 16th marks the birth anniversary of Hall of Fame forward Elgin Rabbit Baylor, born in 1934. Drafted first overall by the Minneapolis Lakers in 1958, his extraordinary athleticism saved the struggling franchise from financial collapse. And Mr. Baylor's historic rookie season revolutionized high-flying offensive play and established the blueprint for modern athletic forwards. Thank you, sir. I'm Sybil Wilkes. Be informed, be empowered.
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3: Hey, man, I Hate the Homies got a new episode this week, and we are absolutely looking for a new homie. In the NFL last night, the Chiefs destroyed the Broncos 31-10. Denver looked like who they are, and so did the Chiefs. Raider Nation, HBCU football, Virginia drugged Norfolk State 59-3. Valdosta State over Fayetteville State 38-9. Johnson C. Smith with the win against Winston-Salem State. North Carolina A&T took an L to North Carolina Central 30-22. That was a great game. Hampton got ran by Bryant 31-3. South Carolina State put a 60-burger on Virginia State 66-0. Kentucky State 30 to Clark Atlanta's 3. Morgan State 55-0. And that was led by Cameron Edges, 17-for-19, 282 yards and 4 touchdowns. I'm Griff, and that's your quick sports minute. Commander Sherrill with the birthdays.
4: 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And if it's your birthday,
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21: 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It's Erica Campbell. Let's take a look at traffic.
22: Hey there, First Aid Erica Campbell. Good morning. Good morning to ATL. 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And it's a busy ride as you get around the Metro A-Town. Look out for a crash on I-20, the West Freeway, heading eastbound to Fulton Industrial Boulevard. If you live in Marietta, be aware of a wreck now at Austell Road at Hurt Road. Also, 75 northbound at Forest Parkway. It looks like the wreck is off to the shoulder and almost out of there. So you are picking up speed if you're heading towards downtown Atlanta. The John Foy and Associates have been fighting and winning accident cases against big rig trucks for years. 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Call John Foy the Strong Arm today. I'm Monique Johnson. We're Get Up Mornings with Erica Campbell. It's coming up on Praise 102.5.
9: Good morning. I'm Denise Dunbar with Top Stories. Stockbridge will need a new mayor after City Council voted to fire Mayor Jaden Williams this weekend. Council voted in a special hearing and voted to oust 22-year-old Mayor Jaden Williams. This after allegations that he used the city's purchasing card to buy haircuts, movie theater tickets, and clothes, and that he sent inappropriate text messages to an 18-year-old student. The mayor has a chance to appeal the decision, but has not said if he will do so. The health department is confirming two new cases of measles in Atlanta. These new cases are tied to an area daycare center, and they bring the total number in that outbreak for this daycare center to 10. Measles is extremely contagious and leads to a high fever, a distinctive red rash, and severe respiratory issues. Checking weather, 69 right now, lots of sunshine coming for a high of 93. I'm Denise Dunbar. 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

0: What's going on, family? This is your girl, Ja'Kalen Carr. 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You know, we all need to be built up and encouraged. So Tuesdays is the day that we speak life into ourselves and prepare our lives for the purpose of what God has for us. 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
1: It's Ja'Kalen Carr. 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

many of y'all want the Lord? 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
5: Well, listen, it is time for the Faith Walk of the Day. And as I told you yesterday, that I had an amazing week last week at a conference called the Apostolic Intensive and just got so blessed and so filled. And y'all, I got books from everybody. You hear me? I got a book from Apostle Danny Williams called The Covert Spirit of Offense, which I believe will bless and change people's lives. I got a book called Everybody Deserves a Good Funeral by Dr. Michael Wesley. I got that when I was in Birmingham, and he has actually a lot of books that will bless you. I am still reading The Power of a Prophetic Mindset, because you read a book, but sometimes you don't always retain everything in it. So I go through periodically and highlight and underline and make sure that I am taking in fully the information that God has given. Then I also got a book called Higher Authority, Operate in the Supernatural Power of God and Expose Hell's Plot to Distort Humanity by Apostle Hugh Daniel Smith. I'm telling you guys, I'm just in a season of wanting to know more about God. I don't want to waste my life scrolling. You know, I don't want to just talk about other people's business and other people's life. Well, so-and-so said, so-and-so said. I want revelation knowledge for myself. So that means I have to study in a different way. You know, there's so many scriptures I've heard, and then I hear them in a new way, and I'll go, gosh, I never knew that. But was I digging enough? Was I searching enough? Was I hungry enough for the word of God, that I didn't say things like, I just fall asleep when I read, or it's too difficult, it's too complicated, I don't understand it. It is our job as believers to search the word of God, and I promise you, he'll show us so many things. Some of the things and questions that we ask, it's clear that we don't read the word enough, because if the answer's already in there, there's a certain level of worry that you won't even have, especially when you find out what God already said, what he already did, what he already promised. All we have to do is be patient. The most times that what we're struggling with is patience, the when, the how, the why. But faith means, I don't know how, I don't know when, but I know you're going to do it. I don't know where it's coming from, but I know you're going to do it because your word promised it. So I can stand in faith. I can walk in faith. I can live in faith, even when I'm expecting something from God. Y'all, I'm fooled up. I'm so excited about it. So get some books, get some information, get some knowledge. Let's all grow in God. Why? Because we have to change this world, y'all. We have to tell the world about Jesus. And we've told him enough that he picked me up and turned me around, placed my feet on solid ground, and he will. But I need you to give me some actual scripture to speak and to say and to declare. Not saying there's anything wrong with that, because he did do all of that. He did. But now, if he responds to his word, let me start declaring his word and watch how my life changes. Woo! I'm excited. All right, that's the Faith Walk. Love you and I mean it. Give us a call. It's birthday shout-out time, 877-242-2426. That's 877-242-2426. It's Get Up Mornings. Get up.
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0: Brown and group therapy. Sean Mitchell, Lisa Knowles Smith and the Brown Singers, Adia, Ken Jones, and DJ Dwight Stone and Friends all on one stage? 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
2: 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And it's a busy ride, but not a bad one on both sides of I-20. All as well as you whip through the southern suburbs. Has some earlier trouble north on I-75 right near Forest Parkway. It looks like it's gone, but north side delays with the crash though in Sandy Springs on Fortin southbound before the MARTA station. You will see flashing lights in the area. The John Foy and Associates have been fighting and winning accident cases against big rig trucks for years. Let them get the most money for you. Call John Foy, the strong arm today. I'm Monique Johnson. We're Get Up Mornings with Erica Campbell. It's coming up on Praise 102.5.
3: The Stockbridge mayor is out in a special hearing this weekend. City Council voted to impeach Mayor Jayden Williams. Council looked at evidence and allegations that Williams misused the city's purchasing cards for about $4,000 and may have misused city vehicles and sent inappropriate messages to an 18-year-old high school student. His attorney, Robert Kenner, says Mayor Williams did not do anything wrong.
4: Certain minds on the council were already made up. I don't think that it was based on the evidence at all.
3: Stockbridge legal counsel Quentin Washington disagrees.
5: This council was very deliberative on making sure that they got the evidence in, and they went back and they discussed all the evidence.
3: Citizens of Stockbridge are disappointed.
6: It's just been a nightmare. It's been a mess. I just really feel sad for the city.
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3: Mayor Williams can't appeal this decision. I'm Denise Dunbar. More Get Up Mornings with Erica Campbell on Praise 102.5.
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0: Right now. Go.
5: Well, Brother Griff, you got your tambourine. Where you at, huh?
6: This cowbell.
5: Yeah. It's birthday shout out time. Who's on the line today?
7: She's trying to squeeze me out, Cheryl.
6: Come on. You get the little sweet on the tam tam. Look at you.
8: My name is Tracy Ingram. I'm going to give a birthday shout out to my niece, Monique Johnson. Today's her birthday, and me and my coworkers would like to wish her a happy birthday, Monique.
9: Yes, good morning. My name is Dorita Lynch, and I'm calling from Moore County, North Carolina, and I'm calling to wish my big sister, my friend, Eleanor Hardy, a happy birthday. Enjoy your day, sis. I love you. God bless. Thank you.
10: Great Verizon. My name is Shirley Prince. I'm calling from the Washington, D.C. area. I would like to give a birthday shout-out to myself. Thank you, Father God, for allowing me to see 24,820 days. Thank you for my pastor, Delma Coates, my family and friends, all the lessons and blessings that they have taught me. Thank you, Get Up Church. God bless you, and blessings to us all.
11: Good morning. Marie Thomas, Darlington, South Carolina. My birthday shout-out goes to Tasha Montgomery out of Hartsel, South Carolina. That's coming from her husband, children, grands, siblings, her mother, family and friends, Pastor Antonio Black and the Green Hill Missionary Baptist Church family. Thank you all for what all you all are doing and continue to be blessed.
12: Yes, my name is Rose Harris. I'm calling from Southern Pines, North Carolina. I want to give a birthday shout out to Sherman William Harris Jr. and Douglas Cornelius Harris and Miss Watia McLeod. Thank you. Have a blessed day.
5: Well, happy birthday, everybody. Thank you so much for sharing all your birthday love with us this morning. Happy birthday, everybody. And do we have any more in the Get Up Church?
7: Man, I got a gang of comedian birthdays. Comedian Ashley Chiffon, Dion T. Washington, Brian Covington, better known as B-Cub, Rodney Perry, and my girl Sarita Williams Ree from New Mercies Christian Church.
5: What about you, Cheryl?
6: My cousin Kale Grave, his birthday is today. And Wade the Barber, his birthday, Wade Menendez. Menendez, yes. That's how you say it. Menendez.

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0: Got a little stuck right there.
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4: 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I am seeing school buses, so take your time getting to your destinations. Also be aware of a crash still backing things up at Fairburn Industrial Boulevard and Roosevelt Highway as you travel through South Fulton. Alpharetta delays this time around, the crash on 400 southbound at Old Milton Parkway, but no big delays reported on either side of I-20. 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I'm Monique Johnson. We're Get Up Mornings with Erica Campbell. 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

0: Good morning, good people. It's Get Up Mornings. I'm Erica Campbell, loving Jesus and loving you. Trying to brighten up your morning a little bit. Make sure you have a great day. Make sure you're smiling today and take some of that joy with you everywhere you go. Hope you're having a great one already. Hey, Griffington, what you got for the people?
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0: All right, good people, coming up this hour, Sybil Wilkes Live. She'll join us in just a few. Plus, we'll have the Ericaism of the day, and Griff will give us the joys and concerns. Listen, yeah, that's what's going to happen this hour. Plus, music from Isabel Davis, Javon Dewan, and Kirk Franklin. You know what? I'll tell you later. I was going to tell you something, but I'll tell you later. All right, guys. Here's my song, Feel Alright. I hope that's how you feel this morning. Why? Because you're blessed. Let's get up morning. Good.

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4: 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Ladies and gentlemen.

0: She's here and she's live, ladies and gentlemen. Hey, Sybil. Good morning.
1: Good morning. How are you?
0: I'm good. Glad to talk to you today. Let's jump right in. In today's newsletter, you share how the Supreme Court rejects Trump's mail ballot restrictions for now ahead of the midterms. Tell us more about this story.
1: This happened late yesterday. The Supreme Court rejected an emergency request to implement the new federal restrictions on mail-in voting. This is something the Trump administration is very, very pro and heavy on. The decision allows states to continue sending and processing postal ballots under existing rules as the voting gets underway. We're now 7 weeks away from the midterm election date. Justices Samuel Alito and Clarence Thomas dissented, of course, while the majority maintained current procedures for the upcoming election can't continue for now. But once this is over, watch for the rails to be removed and how the Trump administration moves in this direction to get rid of a lot of mail-in voting protections.
0: Jeez. I also understand that millions have been dropped from SNAP food assistance funding. Assistance as funding faces September uncertainty. Gosh, tell us more about that.
1: This is crazy. Roughly 5 million Americans lost access to federal food assistance under the recent federal budget changes. The states face an impending October deadline requiring local governments now to cover 3/4, that's 75% of the administrative program costs. And food assistance organizations are urging lawmakers to pass an extension to prevent the benefit disruptions for vulnerable families. And this is all under the what is called the One Big Beautiful Bill. It is causing havoc, and I'm not going to use the H word, but it is making it very difficult for families to survive.
2: You know, as somebody who was on welfare, whose parents were, my mom was on welfare as a kid, I know that everybody isn't using it and abusing it. I know some people really need it, and this is so unfortunate.
1: Absolutely. There you go. Spoken from a man who knows.
0: Gosh. Well, we do have a good news story. NBA vet Dwight Howard goes back to school to earn his college degree after being inspired by Shaquille O'Neal and Junior Smith. Definitely tell us more about that.
1: This is great. The former NBA player Dwight Howard, he's no longer playing in the U.S., but he is playing overseas. And he's also taking inspiration from the greats in his business as he begins his next chapter. He went on Instagram and said he had been deliberating about going to college for the past 3 years, and he never attended college.
2: No.
1: He says that he opted for a degree in basketball when the Orlando Magic drafted him as the number one pick in 2004 at the age of 17. He went the Kobe route, of course. And fast forward to 2026, he now plays for the, and I don't approve of this name, but it's the SG Apes of the Mongolian Basketball League, but they didn't ask me.
2: Hate it.
1: Changing the name there. But he did go and play for them, and he decided to enroll in college to pursue a business degree. And so he cites folks like Shaq, who has like now just gone crazy in terms of the college degrees. He is just over the top with the business, the undergrad, the master's, and the doctorate, as well as J.R. Smith, who went back to North Carolina.
2: Yeah.
1: To not only get his degree, but playing college golf. It was a great thing if you were able to see that series. Hats off to Dwight Howard, who is now pursuing his college degree.
0: Wow, very nice. Well, thank you so much, Sybil, for giving
2: us
0: what
2: we
0: need to know. Griff, if you don't stop it. Oh, my God.
1: I'm right there with you, Griff.
0: I've never heard of that.
2: What's their logo? I'm about to find their logo.
0: Oh, God. 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You can also check out her YouTube show Monday through Friday, 8, 7 Central. 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
1: Thank you, my friend. Be well.
0: You too. All right, guys, stick around. There's more on the way. The Erica Ism is up next on Get Up Morning.
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1: 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And that ain't it. 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
1: Morning, morning. It's time for another traffic update.
2: All right, first lady Erica Campbell, not too bad of a ride. You get around in Metro A-Town. 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I am getting reports for a crash, though. Northbound at 285 at Glenwood as you travel through Decatur. Seeing brake lights on 675 northbound passing Highway 138. All the toys you move through the north side of town for the most part. But brake lights remain southbound on I-85 in Gwinnett County. Approaching Indian Trail, traffic is solid back towards 316. 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I'm Oatmeat Johnson. 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
3: Atlanta Public Schools is looking into allegations that students were harassed with racial slurs at Friday night's football game between Maynard Jackson and Jefferson High Schools. Maynard Jackson players and band members are saying that they were called ugly names and spit on.
4: Entering the game, the Maynard Jackson band players heard statements coming from the student section of Jefferson County High School, and the statements were, "That's a lot of niggers, and that band has a lot of niggers."
5: The start of the game, people were calling them N-words, names.
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2: Yes, it's time for the Erica-ism of the day. And today I want to talk to those of you who are kingdom workers and you work for the kingdom of God, literally working in the church or, you know, even if you're working in the marketplace, meaning, you know, working outside of church, whether that is in politics or entertainment, sports, finance, whatever it is, we have to make sure that we are so connected to what God is saying to us, for us, and about us, because it is so easy to get caught up in your business till you put God on the outskirts. How you handle your business, how you negotiate, how you do all these things, just not godly, man. Not godly. And then some people even have the nerve to build a strategy program to help other people operate this way. I remember we had an incident like that. Somebody was trying to help younger people and folks with financial issues at church, but what they was telling them to do was literally illegal. Call this number and say you da da da da, and then they'll give you a check. No. Thankfully, somebody was a part of the meeting and stopped it. You know, I'm trying to help people. You trying to help the saints finagle to get money instead of trusting that God supplies our needs? I'm not saying don't get jobs, because we need jobs, right? Yes, we need aid. We need help. We need all those things. But I ain't got to lie to get it. I don't have to be crooked. I don't have to align myself with people that I know are not living for God at all. I don't think I ever have to compromise my faith in order to support my ministry. I don't. I just don't. And we've seen it a bunch of times. We've seen people, you know, get exposed on television for literally lying and you know, taking folks' money and schemes and plots and plans. Like, you either trust God or you don't. I don't want to do God halfway. I don't. If God says he has all this stuff for me, even if it's not coming the day or the time, I'm still going to operate in patience. And the Bible's very clear on being a good steward over what God has given you. What are you doing with what he placed in your hands? Even if you look at the scriptures about the talents, you know, he gave one, five, and 1, 10. Of course, the one buried his. The one with five did a little bit, but the one with 10 multiplied and maximized what God placed in your hands. Sometimes the lack that you're experiencing, according to the word of God, is not just because you don't have anything. You're not doing anything with the little that you have. If you're not a good steward over the little, why would God make you a ruler over many? So let's learn to be a good steward. Learn to have integrity over what you have now. Be responsible with what you have now. Treat it well, honor it, and then say, God, okay, enlarge my territory, because I handle the territory that I have good. If your life is a mess and all over the place and you can't take care of what you have now, I just need money. Nope. If you don't have integrity, if you don't have discipline, if you don't know how to follow instructions, if you're not patient, if you're not a good listener, what in the world? You know, it's like putting a person, you know, they have a call on their life, and putting them in the position now instead of helping them develop and gain structure and understanding of who God is and business and the things that you're going to do. Just throw them in there and then being surprised when they fall and when they fail. Let's celebrate studying, learning, studying to show yourself approved and being a good steward over what you have now. Let's get up mornings, y'all.
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1: Morning, morning. It's time for another traffic update.
2: Hey, the Get Up Church is already halftime for the 7 o'clock portion of the Rush Hour this morning. 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And it's nice and easy to flow as you move through the south side of town. Believe it or not, not seeing anything too major anyway. No big problems reported on either side of I-20, just at regular routine volume for this time of the morning. Gwinnett County, though, on I-85 is a jam-packed ride, though. A crash is being reported now. Southbound on I-85 at Beaver Ruin Road and further southbound on Indian Trails. 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I'm Monique Johnson. 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
3: Stockbridge City Council held its first meeting yesterday since they removed Mayor Jaden Williams from office. Williams, who is 23 years old, is the youngest mayor elected to the post. Saturday, council looked at allegations that he misused about $4,000 of city funds and he sent sexually explicit messages to an 18-year-old student. Williams defense attorney Robert Kinner Jr. says his client is being targeted because of his sexual orientation.
4: Didn't produce any evidence, not one shred of evidence, that while he was in office, he had any type of sexual misconduct. Having this hearing was just a formality. I mean, they tried to act like, oh, they can be fair and impartial. They weren't.
3: The city plans to hold a special election for a new mayor within 6 months. Gas prices are soaring around Atlanta, especially for diesel. AAA reports that the record high cost for a gallon of diesel is now at $6.30. That price is nearly a dollar more than the cost a month ago. I'm Denise Dunbar. 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

0: What's going on, family? This is your girl, Ja'Kalyn Carr. 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
1: It's Ja'Kalyn Carr. 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

0: All right, good people, it's almost time for the joys and concerns. Brother Griff, what's on your heart today?
1: Man, let me tell you something. I'm so joyful about my wife. That's all I'm going to say.
0: I love it. It's up next, though. 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
5: Well, saints of the Most High God, we are coming to you live from the Get Up Church of Our Lord, Baptist non-denominational, denominational, AME, CME, ENG, LMNOP, Apostolic Church of God in Christ. All right, Brother Griff, let the Lord use you.
6: Thank you, FLP.
5: You're welcome.
6: I got to say happy birthday to comedians Ashley Chiffon, Deion T. Washington, Rodney Perry, and Brian Covington, better known as B-Cov, and Sarita Williams-Reed from New Mercies Christian Church. But first, giving honor to God who's ahead of my life, I'd like to say I'm glad to be in the house of the Lord one more time, Elder Cheryl. Because he brought me from a mighty, mighty long way. I could have been dead, sleeping in the grave, but God is good.
5: All the time.
6: And all the time.
5: God is good.
6: Yes, yes. Shout out to Ree. It was Ree's daughter when she was about 4 or 5 who said, "Oh, you and your wife are so romantical." I love that little girl. And speaking of my wife, I love me some Lenika Fanae, okay? Lenika Fanae is, you know, when you married and you, we wasn't even going through a bad time, but we in such a good space right now. And I love the space. Like, man, laughing, y'all know with me, so I'm very competitive, I'm sarcastic, and my wife ain't none of those things, right? But lately, she has been very funny, like, you know, shut up, boy, and go do the trash. Like, and when she tell me to shut up, I walk away and go, I love her so much when she talked to me like that. But I don't know what to call it. All people in a relationship know, you just know when your relationship is hitting all the things. And sometimes in marriage, they don't hit like that as often, but right now I'm in a really good space when it's just like love, love, love, love, love. And we on our Zephaniah 3:16-18 right now, and that's the Lord your God is with you. His power gives you victory. The Lord will take delight in you, and in his love he will give you new life.
5: Come on.
6: New life, Lord. Loving on my wife now. Somebody in their car right now saying, Griff, what was that? Is Zephaniah 3:16-18. You get to say, ain't you all right? Somebody else is saying, you better hit on all them things. I know that's what I'm saying. I'm saying, ain't you all right? But if you like me and you know, I love my wife.
5: Yes!
6: All right! Come on.
5: I love it.
7: Impressed, Zephaniah. Come on, sir. Read your word.
5: Come on. I love it.
6: Amen.
5: That's so, it's true, Griff. You have great, great seasons. You be like, man, ain't everybody happy? We all just happy, aren't we? Sometimes people be looking at you like they're crazy.
6: Listen, right.
5: I ain't stealing my joy. You're not finna
7: celebrate
5: steal this.
7: Those seasons, honey. Really.
6: Celebrate them. Then you got 30 over there and 25 over there and our little coming up on 6.
5: Come on.
6: Nobody remembers 6 when you be married over 20 years.
5: You gonna remember it. Come on with the happy, happy joy.
6: How about that?
5: I'm here. Yes. Stick around, y'all. More on the way. It's Get Up Morning.
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3: 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This is Joanne Rosario. Listen, I got a question for you. Where in the world can you see Mary Mary, John P. Key, Tamela Mann, Anthony Brown in group therapy, Vashawn Mitchell, Lisa Knowles Smith and the Brown Singers, Adia,

0: 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We are celebrating 25 years of inspiration, and we're not stopping now.
1: Morning, morning. It's time for another traffic update.
2: Hey, the Get Up Church, we are moving towards 8 o'clock this morning. 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And folks are stuck in traffic and mad about it on the east side perimeter. Look out for Star Motorist on your back, southbound and 285 before Stone Mountain Freeway. A decent ride remains on both sides of I-20. That's some good news. We're leaving the south side, connecting northbound jams. Begin before Lakewood Freeway. Also be aware of that crash still backing things up. Southbound and I-85 before Indian Trail in Gwinnett County. Traffic is solid back towards 316. Now listen up, A-Town. 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I'm Monique Johnson. 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
6: I'm Cheryl Griffin.
7: Right. Right. Arlen Campbell.
4: Right. What in the world? We all over the place this morning. Listen, y'all, coming up this hour, we'll talk to Michaela. Her new single's called Stand. I had a chance to hear it.
7: Love her.
4: At the City Winery in Atlanta with Daryl Walls. It's so good. Can't wait to share it with you guys. Plus,
5: she
4: we've got
5: break room sessions in D.C., too.
4: She can come on.
5: Yeah.
4: Come
5: sorry
4: on,
5: to
4: Michaela.
5: Step on you. Go ahead.
4: That's okay. 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Griff, go ahead.
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4: Yeah, let's get to this good gospel music. It's on the way from Marette Brown Clark, JJ Harrison, and Anthony Brown. Here's Kenny Lewis with God Did It on Get Up Mornings.

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4: 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Joining us today for introducing is gospel singing sensation. She is such a sweetheart. Michaela's here. Michaela, welcome back to Get Up Mornings.
5: Yeah.
6: Hey, Missy. Super excited to be here. Hey, y'all.
4: So listen, you got a brand new song and I want to play it. So why don't you introduce the song and then we'll come back and talk more about it.
6: Okay. Well, this is my new single, Stand. I'm super excited and I pray y'all love it.
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0: That's Michaela with her latest single, Stand. And y'all, Michaela, who we just love so much, just the way she uses this voice. Oh my God. Like, it's so angelic. It's jazzy. It's soulful. Like, how you mix all that in there? You so young to have this much soul. Tell us a little bit of, you know, for those who may not know, behind this song and your voice.
1: Yes, ma'am. So this is Stan. I'm really excited about it. It's my first single that I've ever written that's out, which is super special to me. I was just laughing saying how I didn't know at the time that I wrote it that God was going to use it as kind of like a testimony of what I was getting ready to walk through. But I'm super excited for you all to hear it, and I think it's so special to me.
0: Absolutely. So you've been singing since you was how old?
1: So I started singing it too, but it didn't start sounding like much till like 7.
0: What was your first video that went viral? I remember seeing you sit by, it looked like you was behind a couch and you was killing. And I was like, why does little girl sound like she been here before? What was that video that went viral?
1: I can't remember. I want to say it was Jesus Loves Me because I used to wear that song in the ground. But I think that was the first viral video of me when I was like 7.
0: Wow. Mm-hmm. Your previous single reached number 1 on the Billboard charts, Give Me You. And what did that milestone mean to you?
1: It was so surreal. I was kind of just sitting down scrolling one day and I got a text and was like, Michaela, you're number 1. And I was like, for real, y'all? But it was really special. I was just grateful that, you know, people don't have to be nice and support you and love on you. So it was just so special to know that, you know, God has put me in the right place and is giving me the people to support me and make sure that, you know, I do well in whatever he's called me to do. And that's what's most important.
0: I love it. Go ahead, Griff.
2: Michaela, with you being so young and awesome at the same time, when you hear people say, oh, these young people, they so disconnected, they feel and they want and they have these mental health. How are you and your generation feeling about the Lord?
1: Absolutely not. I feel like the young people are ready to praise. They're ready to worship. I think just making sure that we are in the right place at the right time with the right voice, being able to, you know, kind of guide us and, you know, tell us what it is about Jesus that is so important. But there's absolutely young people that are on fire for God. Especially in these last days, we need a new generation crying out, you know, saying that Jesus is Lord. So yeah, we're here.
0: Come on. I love that. And I love you. Listen, we thank you for being on with us this morning. If there's one testimony that you could share this morning, what would it be?
1: I would say in one of the darkest seasons of my life, the Lord really shows himself as someone that will help me stand through the trials of life. A lot of times we sing songs talking about him being a mind regulator and a healer and a heart fixer and a light in the darkness, but he really has been that for me. It's not just a song or ad-libs that I sing. So today I thank God for being in my right mind and right health and having a whole heart. And I'm just super grateful to our Savior for being such a light in the darkness for me.
2: Amen. She's 64 years old in her
0: mind.
2: No,
0: she not. I love it. And it's true. There are a bunch of young people who really, really, really
2: Absolutely.
0: Love the Lord. And so we're honored to have you on this morning. Tell us how we can follow you on social media and where we can see you next. Are you going to be on tour?
1: I'm not going to be on tour that I know will. But it's Michaela Desiree, M-E-K-A-Y-L-A, Desiree, on everywhere that's anywhere you'll be able to find me.
0: I love it. There it is there, good people. Make sure you listen to Stan, stream it, download it, and tell everybody about it. Michaela on Get Up Mornings, thank you. I'm trying not to be so auntie. You know, I'm trying to just be like professional because this is,
1: you
0: professional,
1: you
0: Michaela.
1: I'm crazy.
0: I'm going to be nice. I love
1: thank you.
0: Thank you for
1: I love
0: being
1: you
0: on.
1: Thank you
0: Y'all
1: for
0: stick
1: me.
0: Around.
1: Bye.
0: We got more on the way. It's Get Up Mornings.

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1: 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And that ain't it. 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
1: Morning, morning. It's time for another traffic update.
2: All right, get up, church folks. I'm moving around the Metro A-Town this morning. 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You're requested by a trailer that detached from a semi-truck southbound in 285 near Lawrenceville Highway. Heavy traffic remains eastbound in 285 before Roswell Road. Traffic is solid back towards South Atlanta Road. Also be aware of a crash has all lanes shut down in Stockbridge on 675 heading northbound at Highway 138. Now, after a car crash, nothing feels the same. So who do you have in your corner? Get the law firm that has experience and results. 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I'm Monique Johnson. 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
3: Today is National Voter Registration Day. So if you haven't registered to vote or you need to update your registration information, now is a good time to do so. Just go to the Georgia My Voter webpage. This year, Georgia voters will choose a new governor. In recent days, the candidates running are focusing on data centers.
4: We don't need to take another step forward into this, in this state until we fully understand what the impact will be on consumers and what the impact will be about on people across Georgia.
3: Democrat Keisha Lance Bottoms wants a freeze on all new construction of data centers. However, Republican Rick Jackson wants to see more regulation.
5: No new data center should be approved unless the local community supports it. It provides real local benefits, does not increase local utility costs, and it meets strict environmental standards.
3: Don't forget, the last day to register to vote is October 5th if you want to vote in the November 3rd election. I'm Denise Dunbar. 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
3: Hey, Cheryl, what we talking about today?
4: So, did y'all know that today was World Afro Day?
5: Man, yes, stop it. Stop it.
4: World
3: Get your Afro
4: Day.
3: Wig, girl.
4: World Afro Day was founded in 2017 by Michelle DeLeon. The day aims to normalize natural, kinky, coiled, and curly hair texture, and it was established to build self-esteem in children and adults. It also inspired the legislation for the Crown Act. So, you know, that went to Congress, right? So today, I want to have fun with the many hairstyles that we may have rocked in our lifetime. You couldn't tell me nothing, y'all. I'm going to get things started off. You couldn't tell me nothing with my press and curl. When you had your press and curl and I wasn't in ponytails no more, my first hairstyle was the mushroom. And that mushroom was perfectly centered right around my forehead, like right around. It was a perfect round mushroom.
5: You had an asymmetric, too, didn't you, Cheryl?
4: I did invent. Eventually did get an asymmetric, but you know, because I was big in D.C., the asymmetric vibes,
5: of course,
4: you know.
5: Yes.
4: But my senior year, y'all, I thought I was grown because I got that feathered snatchback, Erica.
3: Yeah,
4: I had a shag, so it was a snatchback.
5: Let's go.
4: It had a shag in the back. My brother called it a mushroom with chili on top. It was like a
5: girl.
4: It was a snatchback with a little shag, and I thought I was doing something, y'all. Let me tell you. But the thing I was rocking in college was that Halle Berry had the bangs and things.
3: Really?
4: Had the Halle Berry, and every now and then I pull out the Halle Berry, but it's called a pixie now, right? You
3: right,
4: got little layers
3: a pixie
4: in
3: now.
4: Little
5: pixie cut.
3: Yes. I had a little mushroom, but mine was a little mushed as well. And then I had the little short bob, the stack bob on the side. Oh yeah, I had some interesting hairdos, Father God. It just, when I look at it now, it just looked like an old lady. Like, why were you doing your hair like this? Well, Griff, you ain't never had but one hairstyle, so.
5: I had waves until I cut my hair forever when I was 21, after I got out the military. So the military tells you, you can't shave. You can go as low as you can, but you can't shave. So I was being defiant in 92. I'm a shave. You can't tell me what to do. So my kids have never seen me have hair. They laugh all the time when they see me in high school and stuff with hair, but I just had waves. I had a shag for a minute. I thought I was sweet. I was trying to put S-curl stuff in the back of my shag so I could get that Ralph Tresvant from the Cool It Now video.
4: That was a big West Coast thing.
5: Well, I never had a curl, but I just tried to put a little Luster's pink and like mix the Luster's with some
3: like you had good hair.
5: No, what was that? World of Curl gel.
3: World,
5: that's what I was trying to be.
3: World of
5: Curl.
3: No, my grandmother used to use paper bags to roll her hair. Like when I went to my, I used to be like, I don't like how she rolled my hair with these paper bags.
4: Paper bags. It worked.
3: It'd curl if you twist that little paper bag on the top. I know these kids could never. All right, we want to hear from you.
5: Never.
3: What hairstyle did you rock back in the day when people couldn't tell you nothing? Let me hear it. I know the Jerry Curls is on the way. The Jerry Curls is coming. They coming. 877-242-2426. What hairstyle were you proud of back in the day? 877-242-2426.
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1: Morning. It's time for another traffic update.
2: All right, get up, church. We are moving through the 8 o'clock part of the rush hour. 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And the biggest backup remains on 675 heading northbound on Highway 138. Also be aware of a crash in I-20, the East Freeway, heading westbound in Moreland Avenue, and 75 southbound at Howell Mill Road in Smyrna. Be aware of a crash through Cobb County. 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I'm Monique Johnson. 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
3: Atlanta Public Schools is looking into allegations that students were harassed with racial slurs at Friday night's game between Maynard Jackson and Jefferson High Schools. Maynard Jackson players and band members are saying that they were called ugly names and spit on.
4: Entering the game, the Maynard Jackson band players heard statements coming from the student section of Jefferson County High School, and the statements were, "That's a lot of niggers, and that band has a lot of niggers."
5: The start of the game, people were calling them N-words.
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4: Listen, we all had some real special hairstyles back in the day, but today we want to know, what is that hairstyle you had? And baby, they couldn't tell you nothing. Let's go to the phones and talk to Keisha in St. Louis. Hey, Keisha in St. Louis. What was the hairstyle you had back in the day, girl?
5: Okay, so I was born in 84. So back then, it's when the box braids had just started coming out, and I would wear the box braids. They were burnt on the tip with the regular hair bangs.
4: Left my bangs out.
5: My mom left my bangs out, and I had the box braids in the back with those burnt tips on the end. And you can kill me that.
6: It got caught in everything you wore.
7: I can smell it right now.
5: It did.
4: Burning the tips. Oh, Lord, I remember that. Thank you for calling, Keisha.
5: Thank you, guys.
4: Eugene in Baltimore is on the line. Hey, Eugene, what hairstyle did you have back in the day? You was killing them.
8: Hey, Erica. Hey, Cheryl. Hey, Griffin.
4: Eugene from Baltimore, what hairstyle did you have back in the day?
8: So in the eighth grade, I grew out a big afro, but I put an S curl in it. But I left the S curl in a little bit too long, and it was bone straight. But I still tried to stand it up. I looked like Ronald McDonald for like a month.
4: Oh, no, Eugene. Lord, I know that happened to so many brothers. Bless your heart. What kind of hairstyle you have today?
8: Today, I'm holding on to some waves for as long as I can.
4: Hold on, Eugene. Thank you for calling today.
8: I appreciate y'all. Y'all be good.
7: 877-242-2426. It's time for the Get Up Poll. Let's go to Virginia and talk to Helena. Helena, girlfriend, what kind of hairstyle did you used to rock?
9: Hey, good morning. I don't know what the other caller said, but I used to rock the finger waves with the French bun in the back. Couldn't tell me nothing.
4: Come on, that was
7: fun too. Come on, that was a good one.
9: French roll in the back. Yes.
7: That's the Usher outfit right there.
4: Absolutely.
7: With the white gloves with the creases on them.
4: Thank you for calling today.
9: Thank you.
7: Let's go to Jacksonville and talk to Lynn. Lynn, what kind of hairstyle was you rocking back in Jacksonville? I already know. Duval!
10: I went straight to the finger wave because I got tired of sleeping on my fist, you know, with the pressing curls and all that. I just couldn't keep up my hair, so I went to the finger wave.
4: Come on.
10: Stayed on the dryer for three hours with the toast-style gel. Y'all remember that stick gel?
4: Yes,
7: gel. That's what they was just telling me about.
10: And don't forget to pump it up.
4: Ooh, pump it up.
7: Wait a minute. What's the pump it up? What's the
4: pump spray.
10: It up? Don't forget to pump it up. But yes,
4: it'll freeze your hair. That hair ain't moving. You hear me?
10: Exactly.
4: Thank you for calling. We appreciate you.
10: All right. Thank you. Have a blessed day.
4: Y'all, I wanted a Jerry curl so bad.
6: You did.
4: My mom wouldn't let me get a Jerry curl. I wanted a Jerry. And then my friend, she had this basket weave on the front. You remember basket weave?
6: How about, it's a sister that was at the Stellars who still had that basket. And she sprayed some blonde or something on it.
4: And she, basket weave. Oh, God bless you. God bless
6: still
4: you.
6: Wear the basket weave.
4: Still to this day.
7: Cheryl, traumatized. You can hear
4: it. You can hear the trauma in her voice.
6: I never wanted a Jerry curl. I don't think it was real big in D.C., but yeah.
4: Really? Oh, baby. Everybody had Jerry curls in California.
7: You understand me? West.
4: I never lived that. Maybe I'll get one now. It's Get Up Morning.
6: Erica.
7: Two cups of hair.
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10: 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It's Erica Campbell. Let's take a look at traffic.
11: 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A-Town, have a blessed money making Tuesday and be safe. 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Look out for a crash down Buckhead on 400 southbound at Sydney Marcus Boulevard. Zone 6 delays as you converge to the downtown Atlanta area, westbound at Moreland Avenue. 675 northbound on Highway 138. Authorities are still working that crash. And before I let you go, be aware of an accident southbound on I-75 near Howell Mill Road in Smyrna. Now, whatever you're facing, God's truth can guide you forward. 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I'm Monique Johnson. 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
4: That's
6: right,
4: Alton.
6: And God ain't pleased if y'all ain't got your tickets. And I'm still trying to get my, you know, I was supposed to be preaching at Erica Campbell Church, and she ain't invited me yet.
4: Well, your email, you didn't get the email?
5: You ain't get the email?
4: You were sent
6: to I didn't get that
4: Alton,
6: email. 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
4: send that to me. Ministry.
5: Give her your beeper number.
6: 777-9311.
5: Man, go ahead.
6: You heard it on get here. I'm preaching at the church on Sunday.
4: Who's coming up this Wednesday hour? Service. We don't
5: Erica,
4: got no Wednesday
5: she
4: service.
5: She's gonna do your Wednesday service.
4: Just you. Coming up 11 minutes after the hour, I'll share the love, talking, and trending topics are on the way. Let's get to this good gospel music. Here's Ernest Pugh with Your Glory to See You on Get Up Mornings.
7: Hallelujah. Come on, just put some sweet words of worship in the atmosphere with me. Come on, let's pull on heaven and get what we need from him tonight. Come on, pull on heaven with me. Come on, let your worship rise in this atmosphere. Come on, right there. Come on. Come on, let it rise. There's no place I'd rather be than right here, just you and me, asking you

0: 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I got a message for you up next on Get Up Morning.
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3: I love, love, love couples who are smart about making sure that they spend time together. I follow a bunch of couples online and marriage pages and stuff like that, and I'm always a little tickled when it comes to parents that have to go, not have to, they get to, want to go out on dates and have to tell their kids about it. And, you know, I remember telling my own kids, they were like, "Oh, we want to go with you." I said, "You want mommy and daddy to stay together? Oh my God, mom. Hey, you want us to stay in love? We need to go on this date. Y'all go in there and have some popcorn. We'll be back. Leave us alone." A lot of times people let their children overtake their life. I get it. We did it with Krista. The whole house was about her. Everything, what we watched, what we listened to, what we ate, everything was about her. And we weren't establishing who we were and making sure that the kids have something to aspire to. When everything is about them, then for the rest of their life, they think everything is about them. So we have to be smart. You know, in making sure, I don't want my kids to go through this and go through that, but they need to understand that everything is not about them. Because if they don't understand it at home, they won't understand it at school, they won't understand it in their friend groups, or at work. We have to make sure that establishing there are adults who live here who do adult things that you are not included in. There are adults who live here who were here before you got here. So be a little kind and respectful. And I think that when you do that, when you make your love the priority, you're like, the kids don't just overrun you. I know for some people, y'all understand me perfectly, but some, this is a challenge because, you know, they're just kids and they need me and they can't take care of themselves, but they have to eventually understand that there's something that I aspire to. Why in the world would they ever want to leave your house if everything is about them? Why? Everything they watch, everything they listen to, everything you eat, everything is about them, what they want. The vacation, well, you know, the kids don't. Some people, even the church they go to, well, our kids don't like this church. Why? My kids don't. If you're going to take them out of everything they don't like, be adults and show them what adults do and how adults operate. You know, whether it's your love, your business, your money, how you live and walk out your life is an example to your kids. If your kids know we ain't got no money, but for my birthday, they break the bank every year, how are they going to be responsible financially? They're not. And then when they leave, they're going to make their kids a priority and never establishing that there are adults who live here. This is our house. It's not your house. I absolutely tell my kids, this my money, not your money. I'm going to bless you and I'm going to take care of you. But you don't just automatically get everything that I get. You can earn it. You can work hard. You can get good grades. You can make sure you take care of your responsibilities. Now, am I going to love you and take care of you because I'm your mama? Absolutely. But I'm not going to build in your mind that everything should be about me and what I want. I just don't think it's healthy. And I think that parents should make sure that your relationship is a priority and your kids see that. So your kids can't pitch each other against each other. You know how the kids do. They ask mama. She say no. They ask daddy or vice versa. You know, and then sometimes if the parents don't do what they want, then they learn to go manipulate the grandparents. Stop teaching your kids how to be manipulators, man. We got to change that. We got to prepare them, and we should prepare them by letting them see how adults live and what adults do, so they actually want to be adults. That's why they're also surprised. Adult? What? This is what adulting is? I'm so shocked. Well, you should have been showing them all along. All right. I love you, and I mean it. Make your love a priority. Let your kids see it, that your love is a priority. That's the Love Talk of the Day, guys. Stick around. Trending Topics is up next on Get Up Morning.
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4: Nia Long's getting a star on the Walk of Fame.
3: Good. Wow, nice.
4: I know, right? She's getting that Hollywood most recognizable honor. And for fans who grew up watching her on screen, it's a long time coming. Man, the actress will receive the 2,857th star on the Hollywood Walk of Fame on September 16th, honoring a career that stretched across more than three decades and includes some of the most beloved films and television shows in Black pop culture. I know it's right. Long will receive her star in the motion picture category with producer Graham King and Snoop Dogg among the scheduled speakers, according to the Hollywood Walk of Fame official announcement. Producer Anna Martinez called Long such a beloved and talented actress, praising her for bringing so many unforgettable characters to life. For many fans, Long's Hollywood legacy is inseparable from the films that helped define Black cinema in the 1990s. And that's the absolute truth. Starting out with in 1991 with Boys in the Hood. That's where she started. I mean, that's where that was her big break. And of course, Love Jones in 97. Her footprint expands with Best Man in 99. Best Man Holiday, of course, that whole sequel of Best Men. And so, yeah, so I really love this for her. Soul Food, Friday, Big Mama's House, pop culture movies, right? So I love it. Fresh Prince of Bel-Air, she did Rosen on that. So I'm excited about Nia Long. So, you know, anytime we can celebrate. And I, you know what? I know the Marys are going to get one soon. You know, we're going to be at the Hollywood Walk of Fame too, Griff, in just a few moments.
5: We going to get a star? Yeah, I ain't even know. Let me know. Send me the email.
4: I think so. We're going to put it in the atmosphere.
3: Come on.
5: Send me the email. The Marys definitely need a star in Cali. Yeah.
4: That would be so dope. That would be so dope. All right.
5: Spending the night.
4: So I love this story about, you gonna lay out there?
5: I'm gonna spend the night.
4: I know.
5: After it's all over, I'm gonna still be laying there.
4: This is my co-host.
5: I'm gonna broadcast from the store. How about that?
4: That is so crazy. All right. I love this story. Chandler Moore teased the social media platform, right? And he said something about rehab.
5: Yes,
4: he was singing the song about rehab. Yes. And so everybody started buzzing like, oh, my God, he went
5: to
4: rehab.
5: Okay?
4: He went to rehab. Is he all right? This was back in 2023. But I love the fact that he's free enough to talk about it. Like, y'all can put whatever you want in the atmosphere about it. I love the fact that he said, listen, I needed help and I sought help and I'm good.
5: Right up.
4: I went to get help.
3: Yes.
4: And I think it needs to be normalized in our community. So instead of dragging him, and I knew it, and that's why, and he was, no, he sought help. He got help so that he can continue to walk the way he wanted.
3: Say
4: he wanted
3: it out
4: to walk.
3: Loud, yeah.
4: Yes, say it out loud. And I love that about testimony, y'all. That's why I wanted to share this for Trending Topic, is that when I testify, the power for your gossip goes out the window. You can say whatever it is you want to say. But I already said it. How about that?
5: I'm healed.
4: I'm healed.
5: In Jesus' name. Okay.
4: I just wanted to take this moment to salute him and to say that, you know, and he just talked about, he said he went in the pit and found Jesus there. Jesus went in the pit with him and helped bring him out. That's what he talked about in a podcast when he was transparent about his experience in rehab. And so he just put that song as a teaser, I guess, on his page. And then everybody started thinking, oh my God, you know, they started putting negative stuff on there. Mm-hmm. So that's on you. Negativity on you, but positive for Chandler Moore for being transparent. We support you, bro. We
5: that's
4: support
5: right.
4: you. Keep
3: praying
4: going.
3: For you. Yeah.
4: Keep
3: absolutely.
4: Going. And September is National Recovery Month. So it's a great time to even share that story today. So go ahead, Chandler. Do your thing, bro. All right. If you're celebrating your birthday, you're celebrating today with actor Barry Shabaka Henley, with Eric Garner's. His birthday was today. He was born today. And I got a special birthday shout out to my friend, Pastor Siobhan Smith. Byron Nichols from Richard Smallwood and Vision. His birthday is today. My cousin, Kale Grave, and Wade Menendez. Wade
5: there
4: the barber.
5: There you go, Cheryl.
4: Better known as Wade the barber. Happy birthday, Wade. Wade.
3: And happy
4: if it's your birthday. If it's your birthday, well, happy birthday.
3: All right, good people. That's the trending topics and a few more birthdays. Joy Taylor with the Daily Play is now.
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1: This is the Daily Play with Joy Taylor. Kansas City dominated Denver on Monday Night Football. Patrick Mahomes threw for 2 touchdowns and rumbled for a 15-yard touchdown in his return from injury on December 14th. New addition Kenneth Walker went off for nearly 200 total yards and 2 touchdowns. Travis Kelce led Kansas City in receiving with 3 catches for 71 yards. But the real story was the defense. Spags was in his bag and Bo Nix wasn't able to get much going for Sean Payton's offense. 2 for 12 on third down is not going to cut it, especially with new weapon Jaylen Waddle on the field. I still like the Broncos to be in the playoff hunt, but I'm not sure they're going to be able to best the Chiefs for the division like they did last year. I was really impressed by the new look, old head led Chiefs. 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

0: time in group therapy. 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But Sean Mitchell, Lisa Knowles Smith and the Brown Singers, Adia, Ken Jones, and DJ Dwight Stone and Friends all on one stage? 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
3: Get up. Mornings with Erica Campbell.

0: any hairstyles that we've worn.
1: Yeah.
2: Feathers. You know what? My kids feathers, be asking about certain hairstyles. I was like, Zaya, I'm not giving you a feather, honey. No.
1: The feather flips.
2: I want this juicy hair that y'all used to have back in the day. Like Farrah Fawcett, though. That's the what she
3: That's the feathered. That's what I call feathered hair with the flip. Yes.
1: And see, the snatchback was just a shorter version of that. It was
2: right.
1: Just
2: come on.
3: But the housewives kind of making them feathered, bringing them back.
2: Big juicy hair. Right? Yeah.
1: A lot of that.
3: Why do you say
1: back?
3: Juicy, Erica?
2: Because the big curls, it's like, it's full. You can run your fingers through it. You shake it. And it's that's a good juicy, juicy curls. Okay, I tell people I tell people, don't give me Easter curls. The little ringlets that you don't comb out.
3: Even I know them.
1: Yeah,
3: okay,
1: so you can wear them a couple days. By day three, it's cute.
2: But the first 2 days, you look like your name is Laverne. You look like your name is Doreen. Don't give me them pearls.
1: Laverne, no offense to the Laverne's and Doreen's.
2: We love all Laverne's and Doreen's. Man. We really do. Griff, what you love about this show?
3: Nothing. I hate y'all so much. Y'all,
2: you love us.
3: Doreen with the unjuicy curl, man.
2: Oh, them tight. Mother, don't you mess up. I just got my wet set. Don't mess up my curls.
1: Right?
2: They'll tell you, don't you comb out them curls leaving here. Lord, you ain't no real hairstylist. You can't do no wet set. Girls don't do wet set.
1: They need to because they
2: need you a good auntie hairstylist. They got the listen. They still using that blue grease to curl your hair with.
1: Lot of body.
2: My mother loved lot of body. Okay, y'all, we tripping. Let's go. Thank y'all for hanging. Let's end with a word of prayer. Lord, we thank you and praise you for this day, for the gift of laughter, for everybody in the Get Up Church. God, I ask that you bless them, cover them, keep them from all hurt, harm, and danger. Heal their mind, body, and soul. I thank you for supplying everything that they need according to your riches and glory. Father, help us to realize who we are in you. Who you've called us to be, what you've already said about us. We don't have to worry about what people say because God loves us. He redeemed us. He saves us. He calls us fearfully and wonderfully made in his image. So we thank you, Lord Jesus. Help us to walk in that and declare it and speak it over our lives. In Jesus' name I pray. Thank God. Amen.
3: Amen.
2: Amen. We love y'all. We'll see you tomorrow. We'll be faith walking.
1: Love talking.
3: Enjoy living.
2: Oh, get up. Mornings. Let me go get me a Jerry curl.
1: Bye, Laverne.
3: Good. Bye. Yeah. Love you, Mama. Bye, Doreen.
2: Bye, Doreen.

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It is Ja'Kalen Carr's Family Affair. Good morning, my beautiful family. 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It's going to be a great show per usual. I got your morning motivation on the way in about 20 minutes and more inspiration that you do not want to miss. Keep it locked right here, y'all. 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
2: This is the Daily Play with Joy Taylor. Kansas City dominated Denver on Monday Night Football. Patrick Mahomes threw for 2 touchdowns and rumbled for a 15-yard touchdown in his return from injury on December 14th. New addition Kenneth Walker went off for nearly 200 total yards and 2 touchdowns. Travis Kelce led Kansas City in receiving with 3 catches for 71 yards. But the real story was the defense. Spags was in his bag and Bo Nix wasn't able to get much going for Sean Payton's offense. 2 for 12 on third down is not going to cut it, especially with new weapon Jaylen Waddle on the field. I still like the Broncos to be in the playoff hunt, but I'm not sure they're going to be able to best the Chiefs for the division like they did last year. I was really impressed by the new look, old head led Chiefs. 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
0: 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And that ain't it. 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

0: Atlanta's Inspiration Station, Praise Metal 25. It is Ja'Kayla and Kai's Family Affair. Good morning, family. It's Builders of Tuesday, and that means I got the lines open for you to call in to build yourself by releasing the word of the Lord over your life. I don't know what it is you've been believing God for, but I do know God answers prayers. And family, I also know that when we gather together on one accord, you know, it does a lot of things. It shakes heaven on your behalf. And so I got the lines open for you to call in to let us know what's your prayer request. What are those things that you have been releasing to the atmosphere so that we can partner with you, declaring that it is settled, it is done, and it's finished. 404-741-1025. Right now, as always, and as promised, it is time for our morning motivation. This morning, family, I don't know who needs to hear this, but you cannot give up now. I must say that again. You cannot give up now. You've got to understand that God believes in you. God sees something in you that you do not see in yourself. And the enemy wants you to quit where you are because he knows the effect. He knows the impact of what's on the inside of you and what it will make on other people, whoever came in contact with it. I know it gets intense. I know it gets hard. I know you've been working the business for a minute. I know you've been trying to push the book for a minute. I know you've been trying to fight for a minute, but I need you to understand that there is a second wind that is hitting your life, and God is going to ensure that every single thing that he has declared and pronounced over your life, that it becomes your reality. But it cannot become your reality if you give up where you are. You have a set time for breakthrough, and I believe that that time is closer than what you think, and it is so in Jesus' name. Family, it is Builders of Tuesday. I got the lines open. 404-741-1025. Don't go anywhere. I got more coming your way, y'all. This is Praise.
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1: 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Anthony Brown and Group Therapy. 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
1: Well, if you're ready for some fall weather, not quite yet. We will stay in the low to mid 90s throughout the week. Very dry skies as well, as high pressure is above us. That's going to keep us hot and dry with just a chance for an isolated storm here or there. By Friday, a 20% chance of some showers and storms. Rain chances do increase to 30% as we head into your Saturday, Sunday, and Monday. Stream weather anytime on Weather Impact 24/7 by downloading the 11 Alive app on your TV and phone. From the 11 Alive Weather Impact team, I'm meteorologist Julie Martin.
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6: Yeah, the rapid response team is a resource we have to investigate all of our trucking accidents. 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
6: Great question, Nico. 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
1: Ah, that makes sense.
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0: Faithful.
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1: Faithful.
0: Say faithful.
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1: Faithful is our God.
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0: 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I shall recover. 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

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Those declarations, I am free, I'm healed, I'm whole, whatever it is. 404-741-1025 is another one of your favorites right here on Praise.

0: voice, out of the valley, out of the storm, out of the grave. You won't repeat a battle, you won't repeat a battle, but he already, already won. Go, go, go, go to sleep. He already broke through. He didn't get it, a breakthrough. I said he didn't get it.
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3: This is the Daily Play with Joy Taylor. Kansas City dominated Denver on Monday Night Football. Patrick Mahomes threw for 2 touchdowns and rumbled for a 15-yard touchdown in his return from injury on December 14th. New addition Kenneth Walker went off for nearly 200 total yards and 2 touchdowns. Travis Kelce led Kansas City in receiving with 3 catches for 71 yards, but the real story was the defense. Spags was in his bag, and Bo Nix wasn't able to get much going for Sean Payton's offense. 2 for 12 on third down is not going to cut it, especially with new weapon Jaylen Waddle on the field. I still like the Broncos to be in the playoff hunt, but I'm not sure they're going to be able to best the Chiefs for the division like they did last year. I was really impressed by the new look, old head led Chiefs. 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
3: Yeah, the Rapid Response Team is a resource we have to investigate all of our trucking accidents. 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
1: Ah, that makes sense.
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1: Wow, that's good to know. 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
4: Rick Jackson is running for governor to make every one of our lives better.
5: My dad abandoned us when I was 9 months old. 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I ran away from the projects for the first of five foster homes. I learned you can curse the darkness or find the light. I couldn't afford to go to college, but I learned how to work and built a business that employs thousands of Georgians and saves thousands of lives every year. I'm running for governor because politicians have failed to make our state more affordable, bring down health care costs, pass term limits, or make our public schools the envy of the nation. I'm an outsider, but I have worked with and tangled with politicians in both parties. I'm Rick Jackson. I've got this.
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1: 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And that ain't it. 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

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What's up, family? Nico, hanging out with you right here on Jacalyn Carr Family Affair. Now, family, it is blessing time. That's right. Praise 102.5 welcomes the Dream Big Business Expo to Atlanta. 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But you can win a pair of passes to the expo right now from Praise 102.5. So you know what we do. We're looking for caller number 12, 404-741-1025. Hit us up, family, and you could be at the Dream Big Business Expo. Keep it locked, family. Much more is on the way. It's Praise.

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1: Well, if you're ready for some fall weather, not quite yet. We will stay in the low to mid 90s throughout the week. Very dry skies as well, as high pressure is above us. That's going to keep us hot and dry with just a chance for an isolated storm here or there. By Friday, a 20% chance of some showers and storms. Rain chances do increase to 30% as we head into your Saturday, Sunday, and Monday. Stream weather anytime on Weather Impact 24/7 by downloading the 11 Alive app on your TV and phone. From the 11 Alive Weather Impact team, I'm meteorologist Julie Martin.
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1: What's up, family? 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
1: 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Anthony Brown in Group Therapy. 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
7: 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Where in the world can you see Mary Mary, John P. Key, Tamela Mann, Anthony Brown in group therapy, Bashawn Mitchell, Lisa Noel Smith and the Brown Singers, Adia,

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1: 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And that ain't it. 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

0: 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Sean Mitchell, Lisa Noel Smith and the Brown Singers, Adia, Ken Jones, and DJ Dwight Stone and Friends all on one stage? 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
1: Rick Jackson is running for governor to make every one of our lives better.
2: My dad abandoned us when I was 9 months old. Mom was a sixth grade educated alcoholic. I ran away from the projects for the first of 5 foster homes. I learned you can curse the darkness or find the light. I couldn't afford to go to college, but I learned how to work and built a business that employs thousands of Georgians and saves thousands of lives every year. I'm running for governor because politicians have failed to make our state

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0: Atlanta's Inspiration Station, Praise Butter 2.5, is Jacqueline Carr's Family Fair. Family, it has been an incredible beauty of Tuesday. However, we cannot leave without doing our corporate prayer. So from wherever you are, just extend your faith. Father God, in the name of Jesus, I thank you. I honor you for my brothers and sisters who have tuned in and who are tuned in right now. I give you glory for your word that you have released over us on this day, and that is we cannot give up now. I give you praise that you are strengthening your people, that you have reminded them that you see something in them that sometimes they don't see in themselves. You believe in them, and before they quit, we declare that the strength of God shall be their portion. I give you glory that you're taking them to another level, and they will never be the same. And it is so. In Jesus' name I pray. We all say together, family, amen. Thank you so much for tuning in, family. This is Jacqueline Carr's Family Affair. Don't forget to follow your girl on Twitter, Instagram, Facebook, YouTube, TikTok. It's all under my name, y'all, at Jacqueline Carr. That's J-E-K-A-L-Y-N-C-A-R-R with the blue check mark. If it doesn't have the blue check mark, you already know it is not me, all right? I will see you here, same time, same place, on tomorrow for Grateful Wednesday. So get ready for that, family. The Willie Moore Genius Show is coming up next at 3. I have another weather check-in for you. Don't you go anywhere. And don't forget, it is still your winning season. And God is about to make history in your life again. It's time for Breakthrough, y'all. This is Praise.
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This is Jacalyn Carr's Family Affair. Family, coming up in just a few moments, I'm going to do the final weather check-in of the show. So you want to make sure you stick close by for that so you can be informed. 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It's Praise.

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1: Tracking a windy afternoon with easterly winds coming in, gusting up to around 20 miles per hour this afternoon into the early part of this evening. Temperature-wise, we are not feeling like fall at all. High temperature is likely reaching 92 degrees for your Tuesday. We'll be in the 90s for the remainder of the week, 93 on Friday. We will be dry as well, with rain chances starting to increase late week. On Friday, a 20% chance, followed by a 30% chance over the weekend. Stream weather anytime on Weather Impact 24/7 by downloading the 11 Alive app on your TV and phone. From the 11 Alive Weather Impact team, I'm meteorologist Julie Martin.
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1: Hey, everybody, this is Joanne Rosario. 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
0: Tamla Mann. 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
4: 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And family, I don't know exactly what you're trusting God for, but I want to tell you this. 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And while you wait, pray, come on somebody, and plan. I'm going to say it again. A lot of people ask, while you're waiting on God to do what he said he's going to do, what should I do? You need to pray and you need to plan, okay? 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

0: Tamela Man, Kirk Franklin, Wyclef Jean. Come on, somebody. Yeah.
1: Hello, God.
0: Yes, indeed. Shout out to them. I'm starting to like that song a lot.
1: Okay.
0: It's a good record when you're on your treadmill.
1: Facts.
0: Yeah, yeah.
1: I think everybody who listens to the show needs to understand that sometimes you just got to let records simmer.
0: Yes.
1: Because I think if you just go by, well, I heard it the first time. Yeah, some things need a second and a third and a fourth listen, yeah. And then you warm up to it.
0: Yeah, so major, major love. Listen, what you trusting God for on this Trust God Tuesday quickly?
1: I said this yesterday and I didn't say it, so I'm going to say it today. I'm trusting God that when you go to a Jamaican restaurant, you remember three things, okay?
0: What?
1: Number one, get familiar with the menu before you get there.
0: Okay.
1: Because if you get there and you're like, so is the brown stew chicken? No, you're at the front of the line.
0: Yeah.
1: You shouldn't ask those questions now because there's other people on the line.
0: Yeah.
1: All right? Number two, do not ever make an order while you're on the phone.
0: Okay.
1: Very, very disrespectful.
0: What, did they get mad at you?
1: Oh, they didn't get mad at me.
0: Yeah,
1: I was watching somebody else do this in real time, and she looked at me. She said, "So how's your day going?" And I was like, "I can't complain." She was like, "Mm-hmm."
0: Yeah,
1: which means that she could.
0: Yeah.
1: All right. And then last but not least, while you're in the line, just figure out what you want.
0: Yeah. Don't wait till you get up.
1: Don't wait till you get up there.
0: Indeed. Shout out to my Jamaican people out there, man. And I cannot wait to get to Jamaica at some point.
1: For real.
0: I would love to just see some blue white tie.
1: Yeah.
0: Yeah, indeed. So major love to all my West Indian people who listen as well.
1: Thank
0: Family,
1: you.
0: It is Trust God Tuesday. When we come back, I got a brand new song from B Chase and Shabak.
1: Uh-huh.
0: And you're going to feel it in your Shana Nana. It's called Secret Place. Stick around. It's still

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4: 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Yeah, yep. 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
6: Psalms 91 and 1 says, he that dwelleth in the secret place of the Most High shall abide under the shadow of the Almighty.

0: secret place.
1: He that dwelleth in the secret place.
0: I think I seen this dude, man.
1: Man, you can't miss him.
0: I think I seen him. Were they at the Stellars?
1: Probably.
0: I think they was at the Stellars, man. Yeah. So shout out to B. Chase Williams and Shabak.
1: You know that, originally from Cincinnati, Ohio.
0: Yeah.
1: Stand up.
0: Yeah, major love to Cincinnati, too, man. Shout out to our brother D-Mob. We love you to life. Good clothing, all right? Mm-hmm. Family, listen, when we come back, one of the top trending topics in the nation from Sharina Cole is coming up. Here's Evie McKinney, Just Like God, right here on the Willie Mo Jr. Show, Flat Out.

0: the beautiful.
1: I love her.
0: I just love her Memphis accent and just,
1: yes,
0: just all of it, man. She puts a smile on my face. Major love to Evie McKinney because she's just herself.
1: I'm glad that you called her Evie.
0: Yeah.
1: Some people call her Evie, but really? I think there's, you know.
0: Yeah, well, I've been calling her Evie for a little while.
1: Well, so she just love you too much.
0: Yeah, well, Evie McKinney, I'll go with that, but I've
1: come
0: been
1: on.
0: Saying Evie.
1: And she didn't say nothing? Maybe we saying it wrong.
0: Yeah, praise God, I think you all. I did interview her some years back.
1: Okay.
0: Yeah, and it was Evie all day. I think we should figure it out. Family, listen, she is here. Sharita Cole, one of the top three trending topics in the nation. What's going on, Sheree?
2: What's good, Willie Mo Jr. and D Stone? Trending topic for today, the 78th Primetime Emmy Awards aired live on Monday night. That was last night, and they were hosted by Mariska Hargitay, the first woman to host the show since 2011. That alone is nuts, but I'll leave that alone for now. Widow's Bay, which is an Apple TV show, won Outstanding Comedy Series with 14 total Emmys. That's the most ever for a comedy in a single year. HBO Max's The Pitt repeated as the Outstanding Drama Series with 6 wins on the night. And although those awards are nice and all, by the end of the night, the hashtag #EmmySoWhite was trending because not a single actor of color won during the primetime telecast. So here's the shutout list. Sterling K. Brown, lead drama actor in Paradise, Zendaya, Euphoria, Chase Infinity, The Testaments, and lead drama actress Quinta Brunson, and Ayo Edebiri in lead comedy actress, Yahya Abdul-Mateen II, Wonder Woman, in lead comedy actor, Coleman Domingo, The Four Seasons, and Tyler James Williams, Abbott Elementary, and supporting comedy actor, Janelle James, in supporting comedy actress, and Sally Richardson Whitfield, who had 2 directing nominations for The Gilded Age and Task. They all, and I mean they all, as extraordinary as they are, walked away empty-handed. There were only 18 actors of color among 91 nominated performers this year, which is down from 24 in 2025 and 30 in 2024. And to just ground us just a bit, 2 black performers did win at the Creative Arts Emmys, Ernest Hardin Jr. for The Pitt and Octavia Spencer, who's narrator for Lost Women of Alaska. This is deplorable, not surprising for those who are surprised, not sure why you are. At this juncture, the support or lack thereof should move in a couple ways, at least in my opinion, when it comes to these award shows. Don't watch them. Don't watch them. Don't engage with the content. If this is something that is of importance to you and disappointment to you as well. But let's talk about it. The 78th Primetime Emmy Awards aired last night, and now the hashtag #EmmySoWhite is connected to it. Lots of incredible actors and actresses who of color who were not recognized last night for their efforts with the hardware. Want to chat about this or anything else, hit me up Instagram and or X, formerly known as Twitter. The handle is @Sheree_Nicole, SHARI_NY. See you.

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3: 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Anthony Brown in group therapy. Sean Mitchell, Lisa Noel Smith and the Brown Singers, Adia, Ken Jones, and DJ Dwight Stones and Friends all on one stage. 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
1: Hey!
0: That's still one of my favorite songs.
1: Spirit Led. We might be talking to her later this week. Yeah, so
0: we could have went on and kept, we could have played that some more. Yes, Lord. It's Trust God Tuesday. And I just want to just say this, man. You know, I don't traditionally put this out in the atmosphere, but I need prayer. And let me tell you why I need prayer.
1: That's good.
0: Because guess what? I am really starting to feel, you know, what I'm going through. You know, I'm really starting to feel what I'm going through. Like, you know, the truth is, since my mom transitioned, she transitioned in May. All I've been doing is fixing and traveling and taking care of dad and doing that. But I'm starting to feel it. Crazy story. And Jalen, I know we don't have a lot of time, but I pulled up to the DMV in Missouri. And I'm in the DMV. I'm on my way to this DMV, and this Caucasian lady, 52 plus years old, and not like black white woman, I'm talking about she's a Caucasian woman. She comes out, she has like a boot on her foot, and she's hyperventilating, and she just begins to cry. Like, as soon as she comes out, she just started crying loud, crying, just getting it out. And then she lays on the concrete curb and slaps the curb crying.
1: Why?
0: And I'm trying to get my dad to sign these papers because I got to do some things for my mom's car. And then I slow down and I was like, wait a minute. I know that cry. That's the cry of death. I've cried that cry before. So I slow down because you just got to get that cry out. And I came to her. I bent down and I said, do you mind if I touch your shoulder? And she said, yes, it's okay. And she's like, I said, you are smart. You're intelligent. You're capable. You're honorable. And then her breath begins to regulate. And I said, do you mind if we just sit on the curb you're laying? Do you mind if we just sit? She said, yes. And I sat down. I said, hey, my name's Willie. She said, I'm Sabrina. I said, Sabrina, what happened? She said, my son just died.
1: Oh, no.
0: I said, yeah, I know that cry. Said, he was only 20 years old.
1: Oh, no.
0: And I'm just trying to get my license. I got to have a real license to fly on the plane to get up there and just this and this. I said, Sabrina? She said, what? I said, you're my hero. She said, what? I said, I want to cry like that, but I'm not brave and courageous enough to do what you just did. There are moments that I want to be just like you, but you are way more courageous than me. She said, I thought I looked crazy. I said, well, you did look a little crazy. That's why all these people. She started laughing. I said, but for me, like, I was so honored. And I say all that to say that I wish I could be as emotional as I should be, given all the things that I have going on in my life. But I always look at it like I get to, not like, you know, like I got to. And but when she was crying, and so we sat there, had a moment, 5 minutes. I said, you mind if I help you pick your stuff up, pick the stuff up? And she said, oh, what was your name again? I was like, I'm Willie. I didn't know everybody was watching. I walk in the DMV. I thought that it was curtains in there. It was the perf kind of thing where you can't see in, but you can see out. I walked in, you can see a pin drop. I was like, hey, everybody. And it's like, hi. I said, ooh, going to another DMV because I'm sure they got questions. But I sat down with that lady, man, and we shared about 5 to 7 minutes because I knew what that was like.
1: God bless you for doing that, bro.
0: Yeah, but you know, it wasn't even a wonderful moment. No cameras.
1: No.
0: But I was like, I know they cry. And I was like, I wish I could cry like that. But I can definitely feel it. You know, I think I take mine out on weights and all of that. So however you process your pain or process your life,
1: I'm so good.
0: Just make sure you process it some kind of way.
1: All right.
0: Family, listen, when we come back, AJ Joyner's going to put some money in your pocket. 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It's the Willie Mo Jr. Show. 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

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Listen, I got a question for you. 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

Jr. is on your radio, family. It is the Willie Mo Jr. Show. Hey, let me tell you why we had to do that. Because when I think about all the things that's going on in this world and you be responding to it so wrong.

0: wrong, especially when it comes to finances. Yesterday, Jani Thornton told us that if we are going through something financially, please do not start just go, go, go. Take some time to settle. Okay. But here's an opportunity today for you to just put a little extra money in your pocket. AJ Joyner is here to give us some tools that we can use. What's going on, AJ?
1: Guess what day it is? Guess what day it is? Happy Tuesday, Billy.
0: Happy Tuesday.
1: Happy Tuesday, Easton. What's going on, brothers?
0: Glad to be here. How are you?
1: Man, I am amazing. I'm excited about what I'm going to share today.
0: Okay.
1: Because someone hit me up on Instagram, and they said they wanted to start a business. They didn't have a lot of time, and they didn't have a lot of resources. Okay. So I got with my team, and I came up with an answer to their questions because I absolutely love, love, love helping people, serving people, and helping them start their business. So if you have questions, hit me up on Instagram at AJ Joyner, and I will answer your questions. So today I'm going to talk about how everyone listening to the sound of my voice can take 30 minutes, use artificial intelligence, and start a business. And I'm really excited to share this super simple process. Willie D. Stone, I know quite a few people who do it. You know a few people who have done it.
2: Facts.
1: And we're going to help people who are listening right now start their business using AI in under half an hour.
0: Good. 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Don't get afraid. AI is your friend if you let it be. Here's Dietrich Haddon, Voices of Unity, Darwin Hobbs. He's able right here on the Willie Mo Jr. Show. Flat out.
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0: always be good. Anthony Brown, Group Therapy. Mm-hmm. Mm-hmm. Come on, Anthony, back in his bag.
1: Yeah.
0: Back in his bag. See Anthony Brown at Stellar Awards, man. He was just there to support the culture, man.
1: That's cool.
0: I thought, man, you perform something? No, I'm just here to support my peers. I said, man, you know what?
1: You know, the Stellar Awards is almost like homecoming for the gospel community.
0: Yes, indeed.
1: You know, everybody graduated from, you know.
0: Gospel University.
1: Gospel University. I felt like and, GCU.
0: Yeah, you know, the Gospel College University. All right, man, crazy. Family, listen, of course, sometimes when we say the words AI, some of us think of Alvin Iverson.
1: That's true.
0: And then others, we think of artificial intelligence that it can actually be very beneficial. In fact, I had a really great conversation with my former producer, Big Man, the producer, Major Love to You.
1: Yep.
0: And we were going through a lot of different AI opportunities for like show prep and just things that he's using. I was like, man, you know what? You are a techie gadget guy and I appreciate you sharing that. So I learned some things for my business. Maybe it's time for you to start yours. Here are some tools from AJ Joyner to help you use AI to start your business. AJ, talk to me.
2: Now, what if you could start a business in under 30 minutes and use AI to get it started and put some money in your pocket?
0: That'll be good.
2: 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Would you do it?
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0: Yes, Lord.
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0: AJ Joyner, if you're just tuning in, he was giving us a way to take products offline and do drop shipping. 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I know some of that stuff he said, you think to yourself, I want to, but Lord knows I don't know what he's talking about. I'm going to translate.
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5: Hey there, Willie Mo. It's a busy drive on Metro 8 this afternoon. 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Let's go down to the southern suburbs, see brake lights, stop on

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1: Amen.
0: Indeed. Family, you know, earlier in the show, AJ Joyner, he wanted to put a little money in your pocket. Hit the cha-ching for me, Stone. There you go. So he gave us an opportunity to do this thing called drop shipping. And mama, I know you don't know what a drop ship is. You know, the last ship that dropped for you in your head might have been the Titanic.
2: Oh, no, that's not
0: that's
2: good.
0: What you think. But that's not what he's saying. He's saying there are some products that live online, right? You don't have to bring these products in your house. You don't have to ship them out. All you got to do is drop them on your social media and drop them in your community for somebody to buy, and they're going to ship it to the people without you having to do that work. Does that make sense? So what he challenged you to do is to go to autods.com. Now, there are a lot of products. There may be candles, T-shirts, pencils, pens, right? Autods.com. You take that product and you say, "Ooh, I like these candles. They $5. I'm going to mark them up to $15. Right? So you're going to make $10 each candle. You say, "Willie, but I want to put my logo on it." Now, you got to go on one of them AI websites, ChatGPT and the others, Grok and all the others, and just say, "Hey, just bought candles off AutoDS. I want a logo that does this, this, this, and this." You pick your logo and you upload it to AutoDS. They're going to give you a link to a website because they're going to build the website for you. Yep, mama, you don't have to worry about that. And you start posting it on your Facebook page. "Girl, buy my candle, buy my candle." And they're going to start sending you a check when people start buying. Does that make sense to you? Now, the one thing I understand is that that is a learning curve. But mama, I'm going to be honest with you. This world is changing. And you are smart. You are intelligent. The Bible declares that you can do all things. Everybody say all.
2: All.
0: Including learning this new curve, because you're not going to let technology outdo you because you're smart.
2: Thanks.
0: So I want you to learn this stuff. In fact, get with your grandchildren, your niece and your nephew and say, "Girl, I want to sell some candles," if that's what you want to sell. He told me to go on AutoDS. They know that stuff like the back of their hands. And if they don't, you sit there 1 hour a day and you learn this stuff.
2: Amen.
0: Because God wants you to know it, because he wants you to use it so you can take care of your family. All right, family, when we come back, more music, more funds on the way. And of course, Sheree Nicole has the top 3 trending topics in the nation. It's the Willie Mo Jr. Show, Flat Out.

0: The Chiefs are back and looking better than ever. When I return, I'll discuss on The Daily Play with Joy Taylor, brought to you by DraftKings. 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
0: This is The Daily Play with Joy Taylor. Kansas City dominated Denver on Monday Night Football. Patrick Mahomes threw for 2 touchdowns and rumbled for a 15-yard touchdown in his return from injury on December 14th. New addition Kenneth Walker went off for nearly 200 total yards and 2 touchdowns. Travis Kelce led Kansas City in receiving with 3 catches for 71 yards, but the real story was the defense. Spags was in his bag, and Bo Nix wasn't able to get much going for Sean Payton's offense. 2 for 12 on third down is not going to cut it, especially with new weapon Jaylen Waddle on the field. I still like the Broncos to be in the playoff hunt, but I'm not sure they're going to be able to best the Chiefs for the division like they did last year. I was really impressed by the new look, old head led Chiefs. 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
2: What's up, family? It's your boy, JJ Harrison. I'm checking in right now with my bro, my dude, Willie Moore Jr. Flat out.

Supplemental Nutrition Assistance Program, aka SNAP, funding could face a major shift at the end of this month unless Congress passes a resolution to delay big changes, including in H.R., commonly known as the GOP's One Big Beautiful Bill. Deep sigh. Starting October the 1st, states will have to pick up 75% of the administrative costs of running the SNAP program, with the funding burden of providing benefits to participants set to move from the federal to the state level over the next few years. State and national food assistance programs are calling on Congress to pass a resolution delaying the implementation of this cost shift to give states more time to prepare for the bigger bill. And the federal food assistance program faced a funding lapse last fall. If you don't recall, not sure how you don't, we talked about it extensively here on the Willie Moore Jr. Show. And experts are now warning of an uncertain future. Hate to hear that. Nationwide, roughly 5 million Americans lost access to SNAP since the Republican-backed budget bill became law, which includes more than 1.5 million children. Number two, Senator Mitch McConnell returned to Capitol Hill yesterday after a three-month absence due to health issues. I'm not going to lie, the man looks like the Crypt Keeper. Not even sure how much he can speak. And I'm not trying to be funny, I just don't believe in elder abuse. The 84-year-old Kentucky Republican arrived in a wheelchair looking noticeably thinner. He told reporters, quote, time to get back to work. I'm gonna let that alone. If you recall, Mitch McConnell's been gone from the public eye since June 14th when he was hospitalized for initially undisclosed reasons. And that led to weeks of speculation in a social media swarm about conspiracies and all this type of stuff about his health status. And FYI, Mitch McConnell announced last year that he would not run for re-election and plans to retire when his term ends in January 2027. Number three, late yesterday, the Supreme Court hit President Donald Trump with a hard punch to the face in his push to limit mail-in voting. A majority of the justices blocked the procedure that would have allowed the U.S. Postal Service to withhold potentially millions of mail-in ballots. Unbelievable. The court offered little explanation in its order, but said the administration was unlikely to succeed in defending the new requirements, which Trump says are needed. Interesting. To curb voter fraud. We're just 50 days out from the midterms. If you don't know, now you know. And mail-in voting has already started in some states. Lawmakers from both parties cautioned the changes could have thrown the election process into total disarray. Trump's plan would have required states to share voter information.

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1: Uh-huh.
0: Family, I don't know about you, but when I begin to think about the goodness of the Lord and all the times he said yes and amen to all of my crazy dreams and aspirations, man, I always think, man, when Jesus say yes, can't nobody say no. Here's Michelle right here on the Willie Mo Jr. Show. 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

0: sincere after tonight.
1: Everything changes.
0: Yes, indeed. Trust God Tuesday edition. People from the North, South, East, and the West are checking in. You're on the line with Willie Mo. What's your name? Where you calling from?
2: My name is Key. I'm from Virginia, and I'm trusting God for healing and to relocate for a new home.
0: Good. Thank you so much for checking in. I'm in agreement. You're on the line with Willie Mo. What's your name? Where you calling from?
3: My name is Francine. I'm calling from Richmond, Virginia, and I am trusting God for my site location and full funding for my new business.
0: In Jesus' name, I appreciate you using the right words. You're on the line with Willie Mo. What's your name? Where you calling from?
4: My name is Glober. I am truly, truly trusting God in financial. I got more bills than I do income, and I am truly trusting in the Lord on that. And I am from Indianapolis, Indiana.
0: Indeed, we appreciate you checking in. So, Father God, I pray in the name of Jesus for everybody who checked in who are in need of finances. I pray in the name of Jesus that you be the God that we know you to be, the God who made us the head and not the tail, above and not beneath, the lenders and not borrowers, Lord. You do all things well. I pray that you give us the discipline to discipline our finances, to make you pleased so you can expand on our little and turn it into a lot. In Jesus' name. Amen. Come on, somebody. Family, listen, when we come back, a beautiful opportunity for you to share what you are trusting God for. This is a safe space. Call us 1-877-3-
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0: right, family, Willie Moe Jr. here. 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
2: Thank you, God, for giving us our identity in you. We can know who we are because we know whose we are. And we don't have to work for your approval. 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
1: Mm-hmm.
0: Indeed. Family, listen, it is Trust God Tuesday. And if you're new to the show, Trust God Tuesday is an opportunity for people just like you to just tune in and just tell us, you know, what they're trusting God for. You'll hear people being very honest, open, and transparent, and that should give you an indication that this is a safe space. You're on the line with Willie Mo. What's your name? Where you calling from?
2: Okay, my name's Naomi. I'm calling from Cleveland, Ohio. And I'm just trusting God for a good, long, peaceful week.
0: Good stuff. Mm. A good, long, peaceful week.
1: Yeah.
0: Indeed. You're on the line with Willie Mo. What's your name? Where you calling from?
3: My name is Mirajah. I'm from Houston, Texas. Hey, and I'm trusting God to get my husband into vet school this year or next year.
0: Aww. Come on, women, trusting.
1: I like Hallelujah. That. Yeah.
0: You hear the bell? You're on the line with Willie Mo. What's your name? Where you calling from?
4: Sharita Baker. I'm calling from Jacksonville, Florida.
1: Do love!
4: And I'm trusting God for the next right step in my life to achieve God's glory.
0: That's so good.
1: Okay.
0: I heard a pastor speaking. I'm in agreement. You're on the line with Willie Mo. What's your name? Where you calling from?
5: This is Mika calling from Washington, D.C.
0: What up?
5: And I am trusting God to continue to be the God of my life. I trust him to be all up in my ministry. I trust him to cover and keep those that come to me for support and prayer and just continue to allow me to walk in his good grace and never let the Holy Spirit lead me. That's what I'm trusting him for today.
0: Indeed. We appreciate you checking in. So, Stone, I'm trusting God for something. I just want to put it out there. I'm trusting God right now that God is going to give peace to all caretakers. I'm a caretaker right now. It is not the easiest job. Mm-hmm. Sometimes our elderly can be very, very tough, right? Mm-hmm. Like they have their own way of doing things and you just have to be patient. And so I'm praying and trusting God that God will give resources, peace, understanding, and even celebratory measures to people who are caretakers. I don't think they get celebrated enough. It is a thankless job. Everybody just think everything is just cool because you're doing a good thing. But man, it could be extremely stressful. So I pray for peace for all caretakers across the country.
1: Amen. Can I tap in?
0: Yes.
1: I'm trusting God that I will continue to be able to solve problems. I realize in my household that they believe I can fix everything.
0: Yeah.
1: And I'm just like, okay, God, give me the wisdom. You know, the Bible says that the Holy Ghost will lead you into all truth.
0: Mm-hmm.
1: Amen. And instruction manuals. So show me how to fix everything, God, because people believe in me.
0: I don't want to
1: let and I don't want to let them down.
0: I believe in you.
1: Thanks.
0: You can do it. Family, this is when we come back. Sybil Wilkes is hanging out with us. This is the Willie Mo Jr. Show. I believe in you. Flat out. Family, Willie Mo Jr. here. And look at, can you call me and tell me what you trust in God for?
6: Real quick.
0: 1-877-345-7747. Call me and tell me what you trust in God for here.
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1: Hey, everybody, this is Joanne Rosario. 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Where in the world can you see Mary Mary, John P. Key, Tamela Mann, Anthony Brown in group therapy, Vashawn Mitchell, Lisa Noel Smith and the Brown Singers, Adia, Canton Jones, and DJ Dwight Stone and friends all on one stage?

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3: From

Hey everybody, this is Pastor Willie McDowell, and you're listening to my boy Willie Moore Jr. on the Willie Moore Jr. Show. Flat out.

It's Sybil Wilkes with what we need to know. The Supreme Court rejected an emergency appeal from the Trump administration seeking to restrict mail-in voting, leaving in place a lower court ruling that blocks the U.S. Postal Service from enforcing new voting rules before the midterm elections. California Governor Gavin Newsom announced he will not run for president in 2028 if former Vice President Kamala Harris decides to enter the race, citing political reality and offering the former vice president an early advantage in a potential Democratic primary. And Grammy-winning rapper Macklemore was dropped from Ed Sheeran's national concert tour by political statements made on stage. During a recent performance at MetLife Stadium in New Jersey, Macklemore shouted Free Palestine, prompting the Israeli American Council and several venue operators to demand his removal. Concert promoters confirmed upcoming U.S. venues refused to host shows if the rapper remained on the tour lineup. I'm Sybil Wilkes. Be informed, be empowered.

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This is Joanne Rosario. Listen, I got a question for you. Where in the world can you see Mary Mary, John P. Key, Tamela Mann, Anthony Brown in group therapy, Bashawn Mitchell, Lisa Noel Smith and the Brown Singers, Adia,

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Plus, Adia, Cat and Jones, and DJ Dwight Stone and Friends, all on one stage. Holy Ghost got my praise on. This is more than a concert. It's a celebration of faith, family, music, and the city of Atlanta. Tickets are on

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Your boy D-Stone is in the building, and I am live on the radio and live on IG Live at the exact same time. And I just want to turn up with the PBC, and that stands for the Praise Break Community. So I said, hey, Willie, can you just give me a minute so I can praise God? Because I really need to praise him today. I don't know what type of day you've been having, but if you just feel like I just need to get some corporate praise going on, head on over to my Instagram page, at Dwight Stone. We're going to see if we can do over 100 people in the next 12 minutes. And that's why I call this the 12-minute challenge. Can we do 100 people in under 12 minutes? All you got to do is head on over to at Dwight Stone on IG. And the reason that we do this is because so many people get exposed to the gospel by accident because we are praising God intentionally. Y'all ready? Let's get it.

0: If y'all want to see our engineer, Vic, I'm about to put him on Instagram. Wait, Vic, come on over here, Vic. Say hi to everybody, Vic.
1: Hi, everybody.
0: All right, there we go. Vic the engineer is in the building.

0: everybody to this. Hold on.
1: That boy's going to get right there, baby.
0: At Dwight Stone on Instagram. Can we get to

0: I just want to let you know that if you are enjoying the mix right now, you got to make sure that you join us on this year's One Voyage Cruise. It's going to be amazing. T.I., Wyclef, Key Sweat, Erica Campbell, Teddy Riley, Dougie Fresh, Pastor Mike Jr., Ja'Kalen Carr, Jonathan McReynolds, Vashawn Mitchell, your boy D Stone on the ones and twos every morning for Ship Church, my brother Griff, Alton Walker, man, you name it, they're going to be on the ship. The question is, will you be there? All right, if you don't have your cabin yet, I need you to call this number. Cabins are going quick. 214-495-1963. Once again, 214-495-1963. 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Hey, Glory.
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0: macchie.
1: Oh my God, it's so inspirational. When I'm having a bad day, I can always listen to Willie Moore. He can always lift me up. He plays the right songs. And he is just always so positive and just so motivational. I love it. This is Tracy Dumas, and you are listening to the Willie Moore Jr. Show. Let out!

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1: Hey, what up? This is Raheem Devon. And just in case you didn't know, you're listening to the Willie Moore Jr. Show. Flat out.

0: What's going on, family? It's your girl, Sheree Nicole, still holding it down as always right here on the Willie Moe Jr. Show. It is Tuesday. You guys know I love Tuesdays because I get to chat with international consultant, best-selling author, keynote speaker, the one and only Deidre Giles. She's back in the building. I know it's been a couple weeks. We threw some throwbacks your way, but she is here. She's back from Hong Kong. She's ready to go, and she's got a 5-part series we're rolling out today, and it's called Why Are We Still Arguing? I'm very nervous. Deidre Giles, part one, what say you?
1: Well, two parts. There was a big story in the news a while ago, and now it's kind of a medium story again. But the thing for me is the part that we are downplaying is the part that we should talk about the most. And I'm going to do a throwback to Ryan Clark. We all know what happened to Ryan Clark on ESPN, got fired unceremoniously, all that stuff, was very clear about it, wasn't expecting it. That was big news. Everybody talked about it. But what we haven't talked about is his comeback. Listen, let me be clear. I am not Ryan Clark's coach. So if y'all go out there like, did y'all know she coaching Ryan Clark? That is not what I said.
0: As her book is so eloquently titled.
1: What I'm saying is his actions would be the actions of someone that I did coach. I always tell my clients, you might not be looking for a job, but what if a job is looking for you? Are you ready? And sometimes you don't recognize that a job looking for you also means your current job telling you to leave. Are you ready for them to tell you to leave? And so the reason this series is called Why Are We Still Arguing is because some of you are at that job ill-prepared for the pivot. You are still arguing about the promotion you didn't get, the raise you should have gotten, the projects you should have been on, and you've been having that same argument for the past 10 years. And my question to you, or the question you should be asking yourself, is why are we still arguing? And when they come to you and say, hey, you're fired, you sitting there surprised. Oh, what am I going to do? How come you didn't already know what you were going to do? When I look at what Ryan Clark did and the way everything looks now, this man studied the business.
0: Yeah, he did.
1: He didn't study his job. He studied the business of his job, which meant that he could do his job anywhere.
0: Okay, Deidre Giles, I feel empowered. I feel empowered. I feel good. And I also feel good about the fact that the information doesn't stop here. You have an amazing podcast. You have an amazing social media footprint. You also have an amazing best-selling book. That's not what I said. I want to make sure everybody can get a hold and access to all of these great things. How can they do that?
1: Absolutely. You all know on Instagram, I am Deidre_Giles. That is DETHRA_GILES. All of my employeepreneurs know you need to be following me on LinkedIn, where I am Deidre Giles. And for a deeper dive on all these topics, you need to be listening to my Happily Ever Employed podcast everywhere you get your podcast.
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2: 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I love the honesty and everything that comes across on Willie Moe. 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
3: 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And if God did it for me, he'll do the same thing for you. Don't worry about your haters. Your haters can't do nothing with you. 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

0: Hezekiah Walker, the Love Fellowship Choir, God favored me.
1: Mm-hmm.
0: Yes, he did. Stone, you want to?
1: Yeah, I got it. Willie, let me ask you a question. Have you ever looked back at your life and realized that God favored you?
0: Yes.
1: But it's not because everything went right, but it's because everything that you went through didn't take you out.
0: I know that's right.
1: Like, some things you didn't have the wisdom to avoid. Some situations you didn't have the stress to handle. Some doors closed that you thought were supposed to be open. And some people walked away that you thought would be there forever. But yes, somehow, you're still here. Mm-hmm. That is favor. See, sometimes we think that God's favor means that you won't have problems. That's not true.
0: Yeah.
1: God's favor is what happens when you're still in the problem. You didn't lose your mind. You didn't lose your faith. You didn't become the worst version of yourself.
0: No.
1: You made it through.
0: Yes, Lord.
1: And here's something else that I want you to think about. Stop comparing your life to somebody else's life. Because you don't know what God had to protect them from, and they don't know what God had to protect you from.
0: Thanks.
1: The blessing might not look like theirs because your assignment isn't theirs. So today, before you ask God for another thing, take a minute and thank him for what you survived.
0: Yes, sir.
1: And if you feel like you just surviving and you would really appreciate some divine intervention and some help, well, guess what? It's available and you don't have to do anything for it. It's absolutely free. But you got to confess with your mouth and you got to believe in your heart. So just say, Lord God,
0: I repent
1: for every part of me,
0: that's
1: not like you. Thank you for dying for my sins. I believe you rose from the dead. And because of your sacrifice and because of my belief, I am saved. But around here on the Willie Moore Jr. Show, we like to say,
2: you say, baby!
0: Yes, Lord.
1: Congratulations!
0: Family, if you said that for the first time,
1: welcome.
0: I want to encourage you. You have made
1: the best decision
0: of your life. All right? Do me a favor. Get in a good Bible-based church.
1: Mm-hmm.
0: The first one don't work. Make sure that you continue to try. You ever been going back in your day before you just got saved? Went to a party, it wasn't hit. You said, I'm going to another party. Now when I hit, you go to the next party. Well, why in church? You go to one church. You ain't made
1: right. I ain't doing it no more.
0: No. Find another one. Every sheep needs a shepherd, meaning you got to have somebody to speak into your life and direct you on some of the things that you may not have full wisdom of.
1: Amen.
0: So I want you to get in a good church. And finally, text me, 314-470-8514. Go ahead and text me, and we'll do our best to make sure that we give you some more direction on what you said yes to. I'm so proud of you. Yeah. All right, family, we'll see you tomorrow.

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4: 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Quick question. 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

0: time in group therapy. I got Jesus on my side, I got it. But Sean Mitchell, Lisa Noe Smith and the Brown Singers, Adia, Ken Jones, and DJ Dwight Stone and Friends all on one stage? 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
2: Watching a tough one as we wrap things up. All lanes being blocked to the big crash. 285 North, the inner loop, South Cobb Drive, exit 15. No estimated clearing time and intense delays taking you back towards I-20. You want to use I-20 over to the downtown connector as a wide way around it. It is a bit of a stretch, but that'll save you some time. And some brake lights. We do have a few right lanes blocked on the connector. South 75, 85 outside Langford Parkway. And crash investigation work, 85 southbound right before Duluth Highway. 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

0: It is the nightly spirit. It's your girl. Shout out to Dwight Stone. He is so hilarious. I need an assistant.
1: No, you need a calendar all by yourself.
0: I need
1: Charlene doing the most.
0: Shout out to the Dwight, man. He is so crazy. Y'all, stay with me. 17 minutes away. We gonna chit-chat in my chat room on the Nightly Spirit.

You know, I have found that people are really, really gravitating to gospel music in another way. And what I mean by that, from all walks of life, they like gospel music is that thing, right? So I'm going to prove it to you in this chat room tonight. I'm going to prove it to you. Watch this. Here's my question. What is that song that you have to hear when you're going through something that lets you know what? I'm going to be all right. I'm encouraged and I'm going to carry on. I can make it now. What is that song that make you feel like I can make it? I'm going to get through this thing. I want you to call and tell it to me. Y'all watch this. Watch how many people call. 1-877-345-7747. Again, 1-877-345-7747. Just watch and see. I'm telling y'all, gospel music is that thing. Everybody looks for it. Everybody, you know, I get into all the rest of it later. 1-877-345-7747. What is the song that brings you through when you're going through? Call your girl on the Nightly Spirit.

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0: and Willie Moe Jr., y'all are awesome young people. Keep doing it. I don't mind stepping back and letting young people go ahead and do it. 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And I mean, do it.
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0: celebrating gospel music tonight and what it actually does when you are depressed, when you are going through some things. And my question to you tonight is, what is that song that you play that lets you know what, I'm going to be all right. God is with me. I'm going to make it. Tell me your name. Where are you calling from?
1: Q from Lithonia. The song right now for me is Blessings on Blessings by Yolanda Adams. It speaks to me because right now my daughters are going through some challenging things. And so every time I hear it, I just use that song to encourage them and uplift them. That no matter what storm you're in, this too shall pass. And just know that your hands are always in God's hands, so he's going to keep you going no matter what.
0: Yes, Lord. Hey, gospel music, it's the only genre of music that can do that to people. Y'all know that, right? 1-877-345-7747. That just encourages you and just makes you feel bigger than the situation. You know, what is that song that gets you through your roughest times? 1-877-345-7747. Call me and let's talk about it.
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5: What's up, family? 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Where else can you see Mary Mary?
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5: Tamela Mann. 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Sean Mitchell, Lisa Knowles Smith and the Brown Singers, Adia, Canton Jones, and DJ Dwight Stones and friends all on one stage. The answer is Praise in the Park 2026. 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Tickets are on sale right now. 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I'll be sure to see you at Praise in the Park.
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0: We're talking about gospel music and just how important it is. And, you know, and I need it when I'm going through. I got to get my music. It just feeds my soul. What's that one song that takes you there and gives you that encouragement you need? Tell me your name and where you're calling from.
1: Ebony, Charlotte, North Carolina. The battle is the Lord. Jolanda Adams, the live version, the last 3 minutes of that song. Because when she starts freestyling and she says the Lord knows how to take you around the enemy, he knows how to hide you in the comfort of his arms, it's on point. She's on it. She's just a reminder.
0: Yes, Lord. Coming up, I've got more inspirational music for you tonight. That's going to keep you lifted. That's what we do this for every day. Y'all know we do this every day so that we can keep you lifted. And we love to hear it when you tell us the songs that keep you lifted. I want you to give me a call. When you're going through and you just trying to get through some things, what is that song that you got to play? 1-877-345-7747. Again, 1-877-345-7747. It's your girl, Darlene, on the Nightly Spirit.

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4: 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You know what I'm saying? 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